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1: 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He and his war party of 100 warriors were trying to get from one side of the beach to the other. However, they couldn't get through because of another group defending that area. So Koi prayed and chanted. Then he and his warriors were turned into worms, and they burrowed down into the sand and came out on the other side. Toke, worm. 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
1: Tēnā koe, Joel. 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
0: Ai, mihia tiki a koe whai wāhi mai ki a hau, ara ki a tātou katoa o tihiko tika o te muri whenua e whai taringa mai nei. Definitely appreciate you joining us to have a kōrero. Early on this year, you and I got to have a little bit of a yarn about Slow Burning, the latest album that had come out earlier this year. But now we get an opportunity to talk about this waiata. Give us a little bit of a kōrero about the inspiration behind this waiata there, Betty Ann.
1: Yeah, hey, I think the opportunity came up, maybe about 3 months ago now, a bit more. And it really, to write a waiata. But I wanted to hear a little bit more. Obviously, it's about childhood immunization, you know. However, I kind of like asked him, can I give me more, you know, who are we, what's it about really? And so, you know, it's really... I wrote it after hearing the stories of three whānau, Manukāroa, Tāne and Gabby. And they shared their experiences of them navigating childhood immunisation. This song is really a tribute to our whānau across Aotearoa, making decisions about the well-being of our people and our tamariki. Yeah, I mean, when I listen to their stories, each of them, kind of like, you know, they had the courage really to share their kōrero, which is all very different. Like one of their rangatahi have immune deficiency. I didn't know what that is. You know, I didn't realise that people have, you know, these kind of health issues, you know, but how they navigated about immunisation for the rest of their whānau to ensure that their boy that couldn't be immunised, that he was looked after. So, yeah, I think they inspired me with this waiata and the hope that it will, you know, maybe resonate with some whānau out there, or even if you're on the fence, or that you can maybe just stop and think or search for some support in what you're thinking as a whānau, you know, because everyone's different. And no judgments too. No, you know, it's not about kind of like a campaign to get everybody, you know, immunised. That's not where I'm at. You know, that was a kōrero that I had with the, you know, the organisers, I suppose, says, hey, look, I'm not here to force anything on anybody. I'm a nanny, mama, but I'm also, connecting via the waiata and music.
0: Yeah. Kia ora, kia ora. And we all have our life experiences, our own challenges, trials and tribulations. But at times when we think we've experienced it all and been through our own trials and tribulations, we end up experiencing someone else's through their story. And so this waiata story to tell gives that opportunity for you to share your perspective and your view and express it in the way that you've seen it there, Betty Ann.
1: Yeah, so true. I know that, you know, our communities, you know, a few years ago, you know, not that many years ago, say 4 or 5 years ago, you know, that was a challenge, massive as, you know, throughout the world and obviously close to home. So I can understand, you know, the kind of vibes that standoffish and kind of like, ah, or whatever it may be. You know, and within whānau too, we have the differences as well, you know. And I think it's to be respected, you know, and people should have their, you know, their choices, make their own choice about how they want to protect their whānau, you know, and the whakapapa. I think the one thing that came through for me was about whakapapa, you know, really, is actually looking after, it's ours, it's our whakapapa. And, and that kind of, I wanted to just share that because I want my mokopuna to be well. You know, no one ever wants their kids to see their kids in hospital or, you know, unable to help them. You know, I'm not saying that, you know, that this is, you know, you're never going to get sick or our kids will, you know, but, you know, it's just Well, I think it's just about supporting each other, whatever the decision you make, and your own agency, you know. Yeah, I think it is about that. That's what I felt about this kaupapa.
0: And no doubt it would have brought about a lot of different emotions and also the sound that you wanted to bring to this Waiata for you to fully share your perspective, because as you shared about whakapapa, but also the significance of whanaungatanga as, you know, one had the immune deficiency, so at least everybody else surrounding him and his whānau were trying their best to be as healthy as they could to be able to support their young tamaiti. So no doubt it's got a particular feel. Are you able to share a little bit more around that particular feel? We know Betty Ann over the years and your voice and the sound that you've given. What is the sound that we would expect from this particular Waiata story to tell?
1: I mean, really, I just went with what felt right at the time. You know, Sari, I don't, and just had elements of this, you know, I mean, I love the live musicians, you know, real musos coming in the studio. In this day and age, as we know, all the AI stuff, you know, it gives me a headache when it comes to music anyway and creative processes anyway. So that's kind of, you know, is bringing, surrounding myself with other like-minded, gifted people that understand the kaupapa as well, you know, and the Waiata, I mean, it's feel good, has a nice kind of, you know, nice kind of relaxed kind of reggae groove, a little bit, you know, the undertone. Yeah, and some beautiful horns in there. I mean, it's, you know, I think you just have to have a listen, whānau, and maybe, because I know that the Waiata is kind of like the bed of behind, kind of like these kind of micro ads, you know, which is like about, I don't know, 15, 20 seconds of these three whānau, and they have their little corridor, and the song is in the background, you know, and then it comes out about, yeah. So I think that supported it, really gives it the warmth. About the corridor, and I think that because it's the music is there to support the kaupapa, not really. I mean, for me, it was about the kaupapa first, and the Waiata came from that, you know. You know, and it just so happens that I'm a musician, you know, and this is what I love to do. I still love to do, and people will, I suppose, connect to it because, okay, Betty Ann, you know, yeah, well, she's been around, you know, that with Arisha and so forth, you know, and the new stuff. And if that brings other people to have a listen and resonate for them, bye-bye. I think that's wonderful, you know. Yeah, so it's been really wonderful now to see it actually out there and, you know, connecting to our communities out there to consider.
0: No doubt it's been a journey with this deep kaupapa and figuring out how you're going to be able to do it and where you stand with all this kaupapa as well. But give us a little bit more of a kōrero about how it felt to be able to complete it and be able to look at each other and go, ka pai, we're happy with this.
1: Yeah. It's nice, you know, like, I mean, obviously it was just, you know, my demo, just a demo with a guitar, you know, and the lyrics, the story, I mean, the lyrics and some melody, and I started with that and got most of it, and then my boy Bo was at home, and I says, hey, Sonny, do you want to come on board and let's look at this, eh? And it was cool, as you know, I love it, I love creating with my kids, you know. So we over a couple of evenings, you know, we just kind of like workshopped it, and that feels good. Oh yeah, that's here, and it's good that kind of I don't know, our relationship where we're peers. You know, he may be my son, you know, but when we're creating music and in that space, it's very much on the same level, you know. And I love to receive what they have to offer, you know, what their thoughts, their whakaaro, you know, about where it's kind of moving to, you know, and I'm very grateful. So it was started with that, and then obviously going into the studio and just kind of corralling a really nice collective of musicians and just fine-tuning the waiata along the way with certain kupu in that.
0: Yeah, it's been an awesome journey, it sounds like, and even just being able to not only think about what the words and what the kaupapa is about, but even you connecting with your boy and having these little jam sessions and just, I suppose, starting to really get those feels of what you want to be able to express. But looking forward to have a quick little listen to this waiata after our kōrero. All I hear a lot often is about the realism that you're really, really wanting to bring to the music, and always has been the case. No doubt everybody's going to take a listen to the waiata and the story, especially because it's Betty Ann. But any final kōrero, any shout outs or any communications that you'd like to put out there in regards to this waiata and the kaupapa itself?
1: Yeah, I mean, I'm really honoured to be part of the kaupapa, you know, this kaupapa especially, and in the hope that, you know, it helps us to maybe just stop and reflect and just think about, you know, I mean, looking for ourselves and making those decisions and being okay about whatever that may be, you know. I just want our whakapapa to continue and be strong and really look after each other.
0: He mihi anō ki a koe whai wāhi mai ki a haura ki a tātou katoa e whai taringa mai nei. Really appreciate you joining us to give this kōrero and give us an opportunity to really see behind the story of this waiata story to tell. Nō reira, tākiu ki a koe e Betty Ann, kia matara ki ora.
1: Kia ora, Joel. Ka pai.
0: Ko te reo tera o Betty Ann Hall, ai, koe a tera tētahi o ngā mārei kura o te ao pūro nei ki roto i ao te aroa, ai, ko te hihia nei, kia haka pāpāho atu hoki tēnei waiata story to tell. 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
1: Ngā pai. When Tohe and Ariki reached the area of Ngā pai, they saw a shark stranded on the beach that had been washed up by the great waves and left there. Hence the name Ngā pai, something which has been washed up or left.

0: everybody. One Pope up a down.
1: You didn't email me these questions.
0: You don't know that.
2: I'll get right back to you on that.
1: This is an absolute setup.
2: Yeah. I was not made aware of any of these.
3: By the way,
0: yes.
3: Very, very easy to understand your question.
0: Good. Okay, kapai.
3: I think the speed, the cadence.
0: Yeah, nice.
3: Just a bit easier to understand than
0: okay.
3: The rest of us.
0: Yeah.
3: So good cadence.
0: Grant. Grant.
3: And the way you're looking at the
0: yeah. Grant, what have you done? No.
4: Grant, there's been zero improvement.
0: Grant, our unemployment rate has risen from 5.4 to 8.8% over the past year. Why has this government's economic program not translated into stronger employment figures here in Northland? What is going wrong? What are you doing?
4: Well, it's actually the Labour Party's
2: actually
4: fault.
2: It's their fault.
4: You know, so, yeah, know. We're still tidying up the Labour Party's COVID shenanigans.
2: But we can get back to you on that if you vote for us right now.
4: Like, we're halfway through our plan. We just need one more term to prove ourselves.
2: We won't be like Shane Jones and be back on track.
0: Some people don't have one more term, Grant. Some people need a job today.
4: And we have shut off all support services.
2: I think Grant would like to answer that.
0: Sorry, Grant. I lost myself.
3: I've seen his car like three times this week. He's been on the road, he was in car time.
2: Oh, he came up yesterday.
0: Yeah,
2: I wanted to interview.
0: I caught him at the housing development thing. He was there. He was there.
2: Yeah, he came up yesterday. He was like, I just wanted to talk to some people. I was like, no one's here yet.
0: Nah, he's all good.
5: He might try and catch me.
2: Yeah, I think he was, brother. So I was like,
0: he's pretty good, though.
2: I didn't know what to say,
0: sorry. I don't agree with his party or his policies, but on a one-to-one level, he's pretty good.
5: Actually, people have been saying the same thing, and they say he's pretty good.
0: He's working hard for the region. He's got us a couple of good things. Okay.
2: I didn't know what to say. I was like, no one's here.
0: Sorry, no one's here. Thank you.
2: I was thinking of it.
0: Now we're going to turn our attention to climate resilience. Climate resilience. Climate resilience. Because we're not allowed to call it climate change anymore. Because all you sooks that are climate deniers can't handle it.
2: Hold on.
5: Where's the evidence, Susie?
2: We're not talking about Grant.
0: Mike, this is the Green Party. This is your platform. What should Northland do differently to make our roads and our communities more resilient to severe weather events? Which roads or communities should be prioritised first, Mike? Te Kirikiri or Pangaroo or Pawarenga or Taimaro. Doug, how much should central government spend preparing Northland for increasingly severe weather?
2: Mm.
0: What's going on? Where should that money come from? How are you going to pay for it, Doug? Kia ora. Does that look better? Oh, yeah, that's nice. There we go.
6: That's going to make it easy for us.
2: Again, up there, I'm just going to bring his portai.
0: I don't know that I've... Yeah, he'll probably wear his portai, eh? Make him look taller.
2: Yeah.
7: Even taller.
0: This, I feel... Yeah, it's like I need to... Doug, how much should central government spend preparing Northland for increasingly severe weather? And where are you going to get that money from? Imagine if he's like $0. Oh, okay, goodbye. I won't ask you where to get the money from then because you're not looking for it. Okay, Richard, your party puts protecting land and waters at the centre of its platform. What would your government do differently to protect Northland communities from severe weather?
2: That's a great question, see?
0: Yeah.
7: Kia ora, kia ora, kia ora.
0: I've watched his video. It's quite interesting, chap. Got a point of view. You got that Richard McIntosh, Build the Nation, has formed his own party. Start moving these plants around, hey? I feel like I need this up a little bit. Yeah, I think it's all right. But it's because I keep putting my face down, though. And so maybe...
5: It's probably best quite, you know,
0: right here, right? Best yeah.
5: For you. Even if it's in your shot, it's fine.
0: Yeah. It's because I just need to move my papers up when I do my talking. Yeah. That's it, just because this is lower. But it's okay. Mike, what should Northern do differently? These questions are a bit funny, but we'll stick with them. Ashley, should climate resilience be treated as essential infrastructure today and funded accordingly? It's the other water, the storm water, the other one. Three waters, drinking, flushing, and the one that falls from the sky.
2: Are you trying to get a background?
0: There's three waters in Tefano. Yep. What are we doing? Just arriving at in different quantities at different times.
2: Filling the frame?
5: Yeah, filling the frame behind each person so you can sort of, the green theme ties in there.
0: Mm. So the distribution?
5: Every person has a little bit of green.
2: Yeah.
0: Just distribute it at different times.
5: Can I just get you at the second one?
2: Yep.
5: And then
8: I do.
2: Sitting down or?
0: I want to finish with you, Grant. What is the biggest resilience investment Northland needs that is currently not being funded, that is not currently being done?
2: What our roads.
0: Cost and when would
2: we
0: you
2: need
0: deliver
2: to fix our roads.
0: Roads.
2: I think the biggest problem we all need to focus on is mangamoka.
0: Right?
2: Even Ngarita's got something to say.
0: And finally, the Northland electorate is the birthplace of the nation. From the arrival of Kupe to the signing of Te Whakaputanga and Te Tiriti o Waitangi. Let's look at this kaupapa. Let's look at this. Kia ora, tēnā koutou, tēnā kourua. Nau mai haere mai.
2: I'm very nervous.
0: Play Te Tiriti setup track. Grant, what does Te Tiriti o Waitangi mean to you as the MP of Northland, and what role should it play in government decision making?
2: Let's
0: give it all to the Maoris. Kia ora, Grant. I really appreciate that. Mike, what would a Green... Mike, the Green Party have quite a strong position on Te Tiriti o Waitangi. What would a Green government change about the way decisions are made with iwi and hapu in Northland? Give us one example of a decision where that shared authority should apply. Water. The management of water. The co-management of water.
2: Three waters.
0: Kia ora. Ashley, what does Labour believe partnership under Te Tiriti should look like in practical terms on the ground here in Northland? Would that mean Māori having greater decision-making authority over whenua, wai and taiao? Hey? Hey?
7: Yes. To all.
0: Yes. Thank you. Richard, what role should Te Tiriti play in the relationship between the Crown and iwi and hapu, mindful that there's about 14 ngāpuhi sitting in the room this evening?
2: The role the treaty has always played since the beginning.
0: They might boil you up in the car park. What would you change in government policy to reflect that? Doug Lyle from the Conservative Party. What is that and where are we? Oh, where? Doug, what does your party believe the treaty relationship should look like in 2026?
9: Northland is one of the country's largest and most geographically diverse electorates. It stretches from Te Rerenga Wairua in the north through Kaikaia, Piripiri, Paikahe, down through Dargaville and across the Kaipara, taking in rural parts of the Whangarei district. More than 72,000 people are enrolled to vote here. At the last election, just over 82% of enrolled voters cast the ballot. Nationals Grant McCullum won the seat by 6,087 votes over Labour's Willow Jean Pryde. This election, five candidates are putting their hands up to represent Northland and Parliament.
0: Should New Zealand build more data centres? Ashley? Yes, no. Do, do, do, boom, boom, boom. Yes, no. No, yes, no. Do big tech companies have too much influence in politics?
9: Mai i te rerenga wairua ki Tāmaki Makaurau, he whānui, he hirahira, te rohe o te taitoke rau. 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
8: I te pōnei katohi rātou mo te rohe pōti o te taitoke rā.
10: No, we need Ben Dalton.
0: All right, ko tai mātou ki te mutunga o te tautohetohe nei, we've come to the end of
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0: We'll be back at 6 p.m. With the battle for te taitoke rau. 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
8: 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Northland is where Te Tiriti o Waitangi was first signed. More than 180 years later, the treaty relationship remains central to political debate across Te Taitoke Rau.
0: So I was just going to do an hapu,
8: questions about whenua, wai, kaiao and decision-making are questions about who has the authority to shape Northland's future. For political parties, the debate is what Te Tiriti means in government policy and how that relationship should work in practice. So tonight, we ask each candidate, what should Te Tiriti o Waitangi mean for Aotearoa? Northland knows what severe weather can do. Flooding and slips can cut off communities, close roads, disrupt power and leave people isolated from work, school and essential services. In March this year, severe weather brought heavy rain, flooding, evacuations, power outages and widespread road closures across the region. As extreme weather puts more pressure on Northland's infrastructure, the question is not just how we respond, but how we prepare. How resilient does Northland need to become?
0: Okay, I don't really know, to be honest, but...
8: Northland has no shortage of economic potential, but for many people here, the jobs and incomes aren't keeping up. In the June 2026 quarter, Northland's unemployment rate was 8.8%, up from 5.4% a year earlier. So the question for these candidates is simple. What will you actually do to create more jobs and better paid work in Northland? Kua poke a te rāngau haura, ka mutu, ka rereke te whai wāhi atu mo te hunga noho tata, i tā te hunga noho tawhiti. 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Finding a place to call home is becoming harder for many Northlanders. Across the far north, Kaipara and Whangarei districts, there were 951 applicants on the housing register in June 2026. Northland faces pressures from a shortage of affordable homes and social housing to the cost of building and the challenges of developing housing on whenua Māori. Governments have announced new housing investment, but Northlanders want to know, will it mean more homes and will people actually be able to afford them? Northland is one of the country's largest and most geographically diverse electorates.
9: It stretches from Te Rerenga Wairua in the north through Kaitaia, Kerikeri, Haikohe, Hokianga, down through Dargaville and across the Kaipara, taking in rural parts of the Whangarei district. More than 72,000 people are enrolled to vote here. At the last election, just over 82% of enrolled voters cast the ballot. Nationals' Grant McCullum won the seat by 6,087 votes over Labour's Willow Jean Prime. This election, five candidates are putting their hands up to represent Northland in Parliament. Mai I Te Rerenga Wairua ki Tāmaki Makaurau, he whānui, he hirahira, te rohe o te Taitoke Rau. 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Northland is where te tiriti o Waitangi was first signed. More than 180 years later, the treaty relationship remains central to political debate across Te Taitoke Rau. For iwi and hapu, questions about whenua, wai, kaiao and decision-making are questions about who has the authority to shape Northland's future. For political parties, the debate is what te tiriti means in government policy and how that relationship should work in practice. So tonight, we ask each candidate, what should Te Tiriti o Waitangi mean for Aotearoa? Kua poke a te rangau haura, ka mutu, ka rereke te whai wāhi atu mo te hu. Mai i Te Rerenga Wairua ki Tāmaki Makaurau. Northland is one of the country's largest and most geographically diverse electorates. It stretches from Te Rerenga Wairua in the north through Kaitaia, Kerikeri, Haikohe, Hokianga, down through Dargaville and across the Kaipara, taking in rural parts of the Whangarei district. More than 72,000 people are enrolled to vote here. At the last election, just over 82% of enrolled voters cast the ballot. Nationals' Grant McCullum won the seat by 6,087 votes over Labour's Willow Jean Prime. This election, five candidates are putting their hands up to represent Northland in Parliament.
0: It's just trying to play out, making sure the play out plays. Yeah, and just with the crew as well, just to make sure that they actually play.
9: Northland has no shortage of economic potential, but for many people here, the jobs and incomes aren't keeping up. In the June 2026 quarter, Northland's unemployment rate was 8.8%, up from 5.4% a year earlier. So the question for these candidates is simple. What will you actually do to create more jobs and better paid work in Northland?
11: They might want to,
12: otherwise that's the exit there, that's the stage.
9: Finding a place to call home is becoming harder for many Northlanders. Across the Far North, Kaipara and Whangarei districts, there were 951 applicants on the housing register in June 2026. Northland faces pressures from a shortage of affordable homes and social housing to the cost of building and the challenges of developing housing on whenua Māori. Governments have announced new housing investment, but Northlanders want to know, will it mean more homes and will people actually be able to afford them? Northland knows what severe weather can do. Flooding and slips can cut off communities, close roads, disrupt power and leave people isolated from work, school and essential services. In March this year, severe weather brought heavy rain, flooding, evacuations, power outages and widespread road closures across the region. As extreme weather puts more pressure on Northland's infrastructure, the question is not just how we respond, but how we prepare. How resilient does Northland need to become?
13: I'm your host and moderator for the first debate this evening, The Battle for Northland. Joining me on stage,
9: Northland is where Te Tiriti o Waitangi was first signed. More than 180 years later, the treaty relationship remains central to political debate across Te Tai Tokero.
13: For Iwi and Hapu,
9: questions about whenua, wai, kaiao and decision making are questions about who has the authority to shape Northland's future. For political parties, the debate is what Te Tiriti means in government policy and how that relationship should work in practice. So tonight, we ask each candidate, what should Te Tiriti o Waitangi mean
13: to Aotearoa? You are asking Northlanders to elect you as their MP.
9: Mai i te rerenga wairua ki Tāmaki Makaurau, he whānui, he hirahira, te rohe o te Taitoke Rau. 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I te pōnei ka tohe rātou mo te rohe pōti o te Taitoke Rau.
12: We can turn the light on.
13: That would be helpful.
12: Yeah.
13: I think because it sort of fades in.
12: Yeah, so she's got a red
13: dot. That'll be nice.
9: He toanga iwi o te Taitokerau i te pakanga mo te reo Māori. E rangi ka kore te reo e ora i te pakipaki noa. 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
13: I want to start with you. Your party is called Build the Nation.
9: He pakeke te whai kāinga mō ngā whānau maha. 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
13: Grant. Our unemployment rate has risen from 5.4 to 8.8 in the past year. Why has it been
9: Kua poke a te rāngau haura, ka mutu, ka rereke te whai wāhi atu mo te hunga noho tata, i tā te hunga noho tawhiti. 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
13: Doug, what is your economic plan? What is your party's economic plan for Northland?
9: Northland is one of the country's largest and most geographically diverse electorates. It stretches from Te Rerenga Wairua in the north through Kaitaia, Kerikeri, Haikohe, Hokianga, down through Dargaville and across the Kaipara, taking in rural parts of the Whangarei district. More than 72,000 people are enrolled to vote here. At the last election, just over 82% of enrolled voters cast a ballot. Nationals' Grant McCullum won the seat by 6,087 votes over Labour's Willow Jean Pryde. This election, five candidates are putting their hands up to represent Northland in Parliament.
0: Ashley, what is Labour's plan to make Northlanders who need a home, What is Labour's plan to make sure Northlanders who need a home...
9: Northland has no shortage of economic potential, but for many people here, the jobs and aren't keeping up. In the June 2026 quarter, Northland's unemployment rate was 8.8%, up from 5.4% a year earlier. So the question for these candidates is simple. What will you actually do to create more jobs and better paid work in Northland?
0: You were there Monday when Te Rarawa opened their new 44
9: houses. Finding a place to call home is becoming harder for many Northlanders. Across the Far North, Kaipara and Whangarei districts, there were 951 applicants on the housing register.

0: Evacuations, power outages, and widespread road closures across the region. As extreme weather puts more pressure on Northland's infrastructure, the question is not just how we respond, but how we prepare. How resilient does Northland need to become?
1: You know, that's one of my biggest points in my life, is understanding that the government.
0: Northland is where Te Tiriti o Waitangi was first signed. More than 180 years later, the treaty relationship remains central to political debate across Te Taitokero. For EBN Hapu, questions about whenua, why, kaiao and decision-making are questions about who has the authority to shape Northland's future. For political parties, the debate is what Te Tiriti means in government policy and how that relationship should work in practice. So tonight, we ask each candidate, what should Te Tiriti o Waitangi mean for Aotearoa? 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
2: I think because I will zone out too, and I'll keep forgetting to look. You might, Joel, you might have to remind me to look at that game movie.
0: He toa ngā iwi o te Taitoke Rau I te pakanga mo te reo Māori. 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
2: To the signing of Te Waka Putanga and Te Tiriti o Waitangi. Let's look now at that kaupapa.
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2: Mike, the Green Party have a very strong position on Te Tiriti.
3: Northland is one of the country's largest and most geographically diverse electorates. It stretches from Te Rerenga Wairua in the north through Kaitaia, Kerikeri, Kaikohe, Hokianga, down through Dargaville and across the Kaipara, taking in rural parts of the Whangarei district. More than 72,000 people are enrolled to vote here. At the last election, just over 82% of enrolled voters cast a ballot. Nationals' Grant McCullum won the seat by 6,087 votes over Labour's Willow Jean Prime. This election, five candidates are putting their hands up to represent Northland in Parliament.
2: Doug, what does your party believe the treaty relationship should look like in 2026? Should New Zealand build? Okay, te whānau, we've hit the big stuff and now we're going to finish with a quickfire yes or no section. We'll start here with you, Ashley, move up and then move down with each of the questions.

0: I want you to all answer yes or no to the following questions. Ka pai, do we understand? Ka marama tātā e te iwe. Kua marama, ai. Should New Zealand build more data centres? Yes, yes, no, no, no. Do big tech companies have too much influence in geopolitics? Yes, yes, yes, yes, yes. Are large language models like ChatGPT good for our tamariki? No, no, no, yes. What? Yes, no. Would you support homegrown AI replacing big tech products across the public sector? Yes, only if they work. Yes, yes, no. And finally, Ashley, can AI save Northland? No, no, no, no, no, no, no. Ko tai mātou ki te mutunga o te tau tohe tohe nei. We've come to the end of our debate this evening. So, to finish us off, Northlanders have heard promises from governments of all political stripes. In one sentence, what is the one thing you personally will fight hardest to deliver for Northland should you be elected? That's all from us. That's all from us for the Northland. That's all from us for the Northland election, for the Northland electorate debate. That's all from us for the battle for Northland. Mo tonu mai, we'll be back at 6 p.m. with the battle for Te Tai Tokero. Mauri ora kia tātou.
1: Oh, okay, wow, I love it. We're like in the ngahere.
0: Yeah, we're just waiting for a
1: kia ora, kia ora, kia ora.
0: But it looks pretty good on the thing.
2: And these four little stalls, kia ora.
3: We might put them just so that they can have a wine.
4: Sorry to interrupt, there's one of the independent MPs who've had the ringing all day, but they asked a guy, sort of tried to ask him out, they want some of the noise up to part of the
3: debate. Oh, okay.
4: And you can look for someone here.
3: Yeah, I can go to one.
4: Yeah.
2: Well,
0: which one is it? Who was it?
4: Which I've explained to you.
0: Yeah.
2: Yeah.
0: Which, who was it? No, no, I can come. That's fine.
5: Te ako, te mahi, me te noho rangatira ki o rātou anō whenua. 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Northland is one of the country's largest and most geographically diverse electorates. It stretches from Te Rerenga Wairua in the north through Kaikaia, Kirikiri, Kaikohe, Hokianga, down through Dargaville and across the Kaipara, taking in rural parts of the Whangarei district. More than 72,000 people are enrolled to vote here. At the last election, just over 82% of enrolled voters cast the ballot. Nationals' Grant McCullum won the seat by 6,087 votes over Labour's Willow Jean Prime. This election, five candidates are putting their hands up to represent Northland in Parliament.

0: Tukua mai mā te hiku ngā whakapāhotanga hei āwhina.
1: The battle for Northland. Join me. Joining me on stage.
2: All righty.
1: I'm slightly taller. I'll go get my shoes.
3: I reckon it suits because the lick too is low.
4: Yeah.
3: As long as it feels comfortable for you.
4: Okay.
3: Hey, could be, the only reason why we sort of wanted you to be higher is if the lick too is going to be high for you.
4: Whatever's comfortable for her.
3: Exactly.
4: Whatever's comfortable.
3: She feels more comfortable in those other shoes. It's good.
4: Harder and then more wheels.
3: This lick too that she looked up really long. I'm just thinking how Minor and Marky will be.
5: This machine number 7 needs to be for the way out program. Can we turn that TV on and make sure something's coming in, please?
6: Or did it just turn itself on?
5: No.
6: Okay, so I've got program coming out there. That's what we'll have. Suze, did you want something else there for now?
3: She's just changing the
4: shoes. Is that just the program?
6: That's going to be main program out.
4: And we're just going to leave it like that? We don't need the multi view, right?
7: No, we don't want that.
3: Absolutely not.
4: It's not going to be distracting for our talent.
7: No, because they shouldn't be focused on that.
3: No, it's just...
6: It'll be them. Bitch. It'll be a close-up of them.
0: She's
6: so again, if I would...
3: No, really,
6: that still hasn't been set up, but... Yeah, but anyways.
3: Really, all we want is pancake. We only want it to be available.
6: That's going to show the videos, right?
0: Yeah.
6: And the audience are going to want to see the video.
0: I think so.
6: So... I think that needs to turn a little more.
7: Yeah, we can turn it. We can actually put it behind us.
6: And now we can do the same thing on this TV here. We've got a wireless thing. Does anyone know how to set up the wireless?
7: I can set it up.
6: Can you set that up, please, and
7: yep.
6: get this
0: Thank
6: TV
0: you.
6: Working? That can be a mirror of that, or we could do something else.
4: Just a mirror of that, I think.
6: Yeah.
3: Just the exact same thing.
4: Yeah.
6: We'll be in your ear in terms of the timings and all that.
0: Thank you.
6: Huh? And they're sounding all right?
8: Kia ora. Hello. Oh, okay. Because I could have stuffed something up just to make sure they all work. Should we go one at a time? Oh, starting with me.
0: Tap.
8: 3. Yep, 3. 4. Yep.
7: 3.
1: Joining me on stage, we have from the Labour Party, Ashley Latimer.
8: That's four.
7: Is this four or three?
8: That's four.
1: You're four.
7: No. Three on the candidates.
8: No.
7: This would be...
8: Well, we'll kind of call it four. We're starting with one down
1: one,
8: there.
7: Yeah.
1: Two,
7: four
1: three,
7: from
1: four.
7: The right, from the left. Three.
8: Number one, number two. Tap number two. Still tapping number two. You had number two.
1: You had two.
8: Keep tapping.
1: But that's all right. These are my shoes that I'll wear. That's all right, eh? Do I look all right? I need to
8: take
1: a photo. Hang on, I need to like look back at myself.
8: Yep. Tapping number three. Keep. Oh.
7: Hello.
8: Tap
7: I
8: number
7: had
8: three.
7: Bacon and eggs. I had bacon and eggs. Bacon and eggs
8: okay,
7: for breakfast.
8: Tap number four.
7: And the kids wanted porridge. Number
8: tap.
7: Four.
2: Number four.
6: Tap, tap.
2: Number four. Four, four, four, four. Four. To the flow.
8: I'm amazed that I did my bit.
2: One, one, one.
8: Without any errors.
2: Four, four, four, four.
9: Eight, eight, eight, eight. Kilda, kilda.
8: That's five.
2: One, one.
9: I mean five.
8: No, just wait, we're on four.
9: Five. Rima, rima, rima, rima. Hey, rima.
8: Number six, two, test, test, test. It's possible that I messed up. Test, one, two. Tapping, tapping, tapping.
2: Tapping.
8: So six.
10: No, no, just as we just want here, six.
8: Nope. Nope. That was number five. Sorry. No tapping. Okay, I'll check six on my end. And then also number four, we didn't, was working at one stage, number four. Oh, was it?
10: Yep.
8: Nope, this is number four.
10: Oh.
8: Oh, okay. And then five.

0: I'll get one of yous to confirm six and five.
1: Six, one, two, three, four, test, one, two, three, four, five, six. Kia ora, tēnā tātou katoa. Awesome. And that's our six mics.
2: I'll do the talking if you can grab some comms. Oh, sorry, this is number two. Two, two, check two, two, two. This is mic number two. Kia ora, kia ora. Mic number two.
3: Remains central to political debate across Te Tai Tokera. For EBN Hapu, questions about whenua, why, how, and decision making are questions about who has the authority to shape Northland's future. For political parties, the debate is what Te Tiriti means in government policy and how that relationship should
4: be. So that's all our mics, you're right with those?
3: So tonight, we ask each candidate, what should Te Tiriti o Waitangi mean for Aotearoa? 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
5: Northland is one of the largest and most geographically diverse electorate. It stretches from Te Rerenga Wairua in the north, Rūkaitaia, Kerikoa, down to Tāgabu and across the Kaikara, taking in rural parts of the Whangarei district. More than 72,000 people are enrolled to vote here. At the last election, just over 82% of enrolled voters cast the ballot. National's Grant McCullum won the seat by 6,087 votes over Labour's Willow Jean Prime. This election, five candidates are putting their hands up to represent Northland and Kaiama. Northland has no shortage of economic potential, but for many people here, the jobs and incomes aren't keeping up. In the June 2026 quarter, Northland's unemployment rate was 8.8%, up from 5.4% a year earlier. So the question for these candidates is simple. What will you actually do to create more jobs and better paid work in Northland? Finding a place to call home is becoming harder for many Northlanders. Across the far north, Kaipara and Whangarei districts, there were 951 applicants on the housing register in June 2026. Northland faces pressures from a shortage of affordable homes and social housing to the cost of building and the challenges of developing housing on Whenua Māori. Governments have announced new housing investment, but Northlanders want to know, will it mean more homes and will people actually be able to afford them? Northland knows what severe weather can do. Flooding and slips can cut off communities, close roads, disrupt power, and leave people isolated from work, school, and essential services. In March this year, severe weather brought heavy rain, flooding, evacuations, power outages, and widespread road closures across the region. Extreme weather can crash from Northland's impact. The question is not just how we respond, but how we prepare. How resilient does Northland need to become?
4: Do you still want to keep those there, or do you want to?
2: These are mic'd up.
4: These are already mic'd up.
5: Northland is where the Tiriti or Waitangi was first signed.
2: I think to keep consistent, we'll just have them, since these two are going to have them as well. But what
5: questions about Whenua, Waitangi, and decision making.
2: See, this one isn't. These two are.
4: Oh, there's one here.
5: The debate is what Te Tiriti means in government policy and how that relationship works.
2: We'll just keep it like this.
5: What should Te Tiriti on Waitangi mean?
6: Welcome to the far north. I'm on TV.
5: I toa Maria Meno Kapakingi I te tūru. 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
0: Are we going to run these up onto the things?
5: He pakeke te whai kāinga mō ngā whānau
2: maha. 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
5: enui ngā reti ki te hangapare, e poke ana ngā
6: whānau.
4: There's a plug in the bottom, right?
5: E rangi he nui tonu ngā taupā. Nā reira, ka ahai nei kaitono e tai ai ngā whānau te noho I o rātou a ke kāi.
2: Sure enough.
0: You're right, they will have to leave two here, but at least we could get rid of three of them. But I don't really mind, really.
6: Do we have to troubleshoot everything again then? Or is this
2: it's just as long as what they've got, they know which mic is in order.
6: Yeah.
2: because all we'll do is just disconnect from below here to put it underneath here and this on top. So let's just get going.
3: E pakeke tonu mō ngā whānau e noho ana I ngā kāinga, kāmatu e ki te tonu ana I ngā āhuaranga e whiakoti ana e te iwi māwe. 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
2: ke
3: piki ake I te hau.
2: Kia ora, kia ora, kia ora. Oh well, let's do it then.
3: One of the largest and most geographically diverse electorates. It stretches from Pereringa Wairua in the
7: north. No mai hoki mai, ki te pua wai I kerikeri. Ko te Battle of the North, tēnei tau tohe tohe e haere ake nei. 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
1: Kia ora, kia ora.
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1: Test.
7: You're asking the people of the Taitokera to elect in one minute. Why you are standing in the single biggest change you believe you can deliver to this electorate. Kia ora. We'll start with you, Pene Te Hau.
8: Oh, he come up.
7: Okay.
8: Ai, korite.
7: Moving to our first topic for the evening, Te Reo Māori. What is the single biggest change government could make to strengthen Te Reo Māori in Te Taitokera? Maki Hu, what is your response?
8: Kia maha ake ngā kāko I roto I te kura. Ngā kāko e mohio ana, e korero ana I Te Reo Māori o tātenei kura.
7: Kia ora. Huhana Lindra, do you believe the government is doing enough to support Te Reo Māori, particularly where access to Te Reo Māori education is limited?
3: From the shortage of affordable homes and social housing to the cost of building and the challenges of developing housing on Te Reo Māori.
7: Huhana?
8: Hore kai taku whakauti nai, ne?
7: Huhana? Willow Jean Prime.
8: I normally have a lot to say.
7: What should the next government do to make Te Reo Māori a normal part of education, employment and public life, given that all Māori words have been removed from the walls in Wellington?
3: Slips can cut off communities, close roads, disrupt power.
7: Apere hama, what is holding Te Reo Māori back in Te Taitokero, and what would you do about
3: power outages and widespread road closures across the region? As extreme weather puts more pressure on Northland's
7: Maria Meno.
3: The question is not just how we
7: what role should
3: we prepare,
7: hapu and whānau have in deciding the future of Te Reo Māori in Te Taitokerau.
3: Northland is where Te Tiriti o Waitangi was
7: to our next topic, housing.
3: Huhana,
7: what is the most important change government could make to improve housing for whānau in Te Taitokera?
3: In decision-making, are questions about who has the authority to shape Northland's future.
7: How many additional homes should Te Taitokera expect from the Green Party?
3: We ask each candidate, what should Te
9: Taitokera how many homes are you building?
7: Yeah. Willow Jean, what should government do differently to support social housing, affordable housing, and housing on whenua Māori?
3: Maria Meno Kapakingi I te tūru. Koni atu I te rimarau pōti nui ake I a Calvin Davis Monte Pāti Reipa. 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
1: Mic 3, test. 1, 2, 3. Mic 4, test. 1, 2, 3.
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1: 6, mic test. 1, 2, 3.
3: Mā ngā hapuri. 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
2: easy for all of our candidates to see that screen down there.
8: Yep.
2: Whakapai.
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10: Okay, are we happy with that?
3: Hara mai te pitomata o ngā taiohi o te taitoke rau. E rangi he tini tonu ngā taiohi e pitani te kura e te peana ka whai mahi.
10: I just wondered, are we happy with that?
3: Haere ki mahi. Ke, te rongo a. 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
1: Name something a cousin will borrow and never return.
3: Northland is one of the country's largest and most geographically diverse electorates. It stretches from Te Rerenga Wairua in the north through Kaikaia, Perikiri, Kaikohe, Hokianga, down through Dargaville and across the Kaikara, taking in rural parts of the Whangarei district. More than 72,000 people are enrolled to vote here. At the last election, just over 82% of enrolled voters passed the ballot. Nationals Grant McCullum won the seat by 6,087 votes over Labour's Willow Jean Park.
10: In this election,
3: five candidates are putting their hands up to represent.
10: Now we move mics, that's cool. Oh yeah, we'll do a sound check and a test.
2: Yeah, well, because we just double-checked all of them as well.
10: Oh, great.
3: Northland has no shortage of economic potential, but for many people here, the jobs and incomes aren't keeping up. In the June 2026 quarter, Northland's unemployment rate was 8.8%, up from 5.4% a year earlier. So the question for these candidates is simple.
2: But our stage manager,
3: actually,
2: they'll come
3: to
2: here.
3: More jobs.
2: She'll be waiting there at the curtains so they can, again, just exit back out the same way. Unless someone wishes to. But they're actually going to come out the front here first. They're going to get led over here because they're going to get a photo in the front here. Two photos.
3: Districts. There were 951 applicants on the housing register in June 2026. Northland faces pressures from a shortage of affordable homes and social housing to the cost of building and the challenges of developing housing on whenua Māori. Governments have announced new housing investment, but Northlanders want to know, will it mean more homes and will people actually be able to afford them? Northland knows what severe weather can do. Flooding and slips can cut off communities, close roads, disrupt power and leave people isolated from work, school and essential services. In March this year, severe weather brought heavy rain, flooding, evacuations, power outages and widespread road closures across the region. As extreme weather puts more pressure on Northland's infrastructure, the question is not just how we respond, but how we prepare. How resilient does Northland need to become? Northland is where Te Tiriti o Waitangi was first signed. More than 180 years later, the treaty relationship remains central to political debate across Te Taitokerau. For iwi and hapu, questions about whenua, wai, kaiao and decision-making are questions about who has the authority to shape Northland's future. For political parties, the debate is what Te Tiriti means in government policy and how that relationship should work in practice. So tonight, we ask each candidate, what should te tiriti o Waitangi mean o Aotearoa? Mai I te rerenga wairua ki Tāmaki Makaurau, he whānui, he hirahira, te rohe o te taitoke rau. 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
1: Northland is one of the country's largest and most geographically diverse electorates. It stretches from Te Rerenga Wairua in the north through Kaitaia, Kerikeri, Kaikohe, Hokianga, down through Dargaville and across the Kaipara, taking in rural parts of the Whangarei district. More than 72,000 people are enrolled to vote here. At the last election, just over 82% of enrolled voters cast the ballot. Nationals Grant McCullum won the seat by 6,087 votes over Labour's Willow Jean Prime. This election, five candidates are putting their hands up to represent Northland in Parliament.

Northland has no shortage of economic potential, but for many people here, the jobs and incomes aren't keeping up. In the June 2026 quarter, Northland's unemployment rate was 8.8%, up from 5.4% a year earlier. So the question for these candidates is simple. What will you actually do to create more jobs and better pay?

essential services. In March this year, severe weather brought heavy rain, flooding, evacuations, power outages and widespread road closures across the region. As extreme weather puts more pressure on Northland's infrastructure, the question is not just how we respond, but how we prepare. How resilient does Northland need to become?

Northland is one of the country's largest and most geographically diverse electorates. It stretches from Te Rerenga Wairua in the north through Kaikaia, Kerikeri, Kaikohe, Hokianga, down through Dargaville and across the Kaipara, taking in rural parts of the Whangarei district. More than 72,000 people are enrolled to vote here. At the last election, just over 82% of enrolled voters cast a ballot. Nationals' Grant McCullum won the seat by 6,087 votes over Labour's Willow Jean Prime. This election, five candidates are putting their hands up to represent Northland in Parliament.

0: One of the country's largest and most geographically diverse electorates. It stretches from Te Rerenga Wairua in the north through Kaitaia.
1: Tēnā koutou. E ngā uri. 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Nau mai. 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Oh, I'm quite far. Oh, yeah. Nau mai. Hakatau mai. Ki runga. Okay, bye. 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Ka pai, ka ho atu te wā ki a koe.
2: Gentle ladies and gentle folk, something about the climate and taxes.
1: And, oh, yep, oh, sorry. Okay, bringing it back to me, and we are going to send it over to you, Kev. Yaha, te tai kōrero.
3: Kia ora. I'm here representing the Ngāti Kahu Party. We are looking to get all the land back. Kia ora.
4: Thank you.
1: Cool. That sounds great. And what about the neighbouring iwi? What would you like to do for them?
5: Well, I'm from the farmer's market.
1: Candidate three, please hold on.
3: Yep, sorry. We'll have singles on all those.
6: Yeah, we'll have.
1: They're just checking.
6: So you want to sort of like a two shot and then following along?
1: Can you hear him?
5: Yeah, I can hear.
3: But up to you, bro, if you just want to pan.
7: If you want to switch, then we need two people on camera now, and I just need one person to pretend they're a candidate. So we're going to go in order. Candidate one, test, yes, hi, okay.
8: Hi, yo, kia ora, thank you, candidate two. Ah, yes, I'm candidate two, okay. Oh, thank you, hi, kia ora, I'm candidate two. Ah, yes, I'm candidate three.
7: Next one, play the video. Back to you, questions.
1: Yeah,
7: cool. Let's run through it quick.
1: Sweet,
7: let's
1: just run through that.
7: You can then, Penny, and with Kevin.
1: Jump on the can, and you be our moving candidate.
7: All six, or four can, or five, whatever candidate.
1: Kapoi. Tahi, rua, toru, fa, rima, ono, fitu, waru, and on te kau, we're going to hoa tu, te wā ki a koe.
2: Kia ora, candidate number one for the number one party.
1: Number one, candidate number one for the party, Namatahi. Kia ora, nau mai.
2: Kia ora.
1: We will now pass it over to candidate two, no te party pango.
2: Kia ora. Candidate number two for party, number two. Two of the two.
1: Te tima two, ka pai. How does that sound? Because she's kind of far from. Okay. Okay, kapo.
7: The candidate's not going to do what we want them to, so you're perfect. Talk like that, and now I have to make it work.
2: Nice.
3: Okay, let's keep going.
2: So, just candidate number two.
1: What did you get up to, Mavi Kim?
2: What did I get up to, Mavi Kim? I think.
7: Confirm with you that this is 1, 2, 3, 4, and 5?
9: The moderator is number one.
7: Sorry. 1, 2, 3, 4, 5, 6.
9: And playback.
7: Yeah, okay, thank you. Well, yeah, play, yeah, and playback. Okay. Thank you.
1: Please tell us your thoughts on the 13 whitening and did not believe it.
10: From my records of my brain and everyone else's brains, I just sink into the tupuna trees, much like the avatars on the planet named Pandora. Speaking of Pandora, did anyone see the Grace Smith and two other Maori artists?
1: No, I didn't. What does it look like?
10: It was full matariki and was very, very gorgeous.
1: Oh, kākahu.
10: What is some charms.
1: Jewelry.
10: Pandora charms.
1: Oh, nice. Speaking of, she was on three. We're about to go on to number four and candidate three. Tēnā koe te candidate number tua toru.
11: Kia ora, can you all hear me? Tēnā koutou, I'm standing for the Rangatahi Party, and I believe every rangatahi should have access to free PS5s.
1: Unlimited Roblox.
12: My only thing is to look at my thing. I'll keep looking down. Yeah. Yeah, cool. Yeah, me. Yeah, thank you. No, well, yeah. Oh, yeah, that's all right. Once the page is finished, I don't want to see you again. Can I just see what I look like if I need to put more bronzer on? No, I do. Do I? What are you doing? You want me to talk? It's quite.
1: Ooh, can you hear some echo?
12: Just adjust it again to however you want it.
7: We're going to want it as close to your mouth as possible.
12: Okay.
7: Yeah, and I think when we have the candidates up here, we should,
12: Yeah, totally.
7: Talk to them about that. Speak into the mic.
12: Speak into the
7: adjust
12: microphone.
7: Adjust it if you're tall, if you're short. Yeah.
12: Yeah, kapai. So I'm a little bit. What camera's that?
13: That's program. That's what my.
12: That. Oh, yeah.
7: Do you need help putting that in?
12: Oh, yeah, I will need help in a sec. But I just am trying to understand my head. Hang on. Where's Leish?
13: Leish.
10: She's with a candidate.
7: So what I'm just asking us to do, Suze, is just.
12: The full run?
7: Yes.
12: No.
7: Well, just for you?
12: Just for me.
7: Does Pete have his one?
12: Yes. Okay. He's got a full one.
7: Okay.
12: Yeah.
7: I just want us to quickly run.
12: Practice.
7: Run through the whole thing.
12: Yeah, cool.
7: Just so where so we can
12: yep.
7: play out.
12: Awesome. Yeah, I'm happy to do
7: mics,
12: that. Let's
7: that
12: do that
7: stuff.
12: Now, eh?
7: Yep.
12: And I'll just get Leish, wherever you are, to tell me how to fix my hair, because it looks like it's doing something weird. Okay, who can help me with this? What ear's better? This is
7: The ear away from the
12: audience.
7: Yes. Does it go that way?
12: Nah, this looks like
7: it. Well, just your open ears.
12: It would turn and flick out.
7: Yeah, that's
12: fine. Yeah, I can hear. Can I? Or can I just hear you talking? Yeah, I'm going to have to probably put it in underneath my kākahu, I think. Yeah, no, I don't mind cutting it open. I just haven't ever had to use it. Okay. Nah, bro.
7: You don't have an inside one?
12: No. I haven't had to
14: open this pocket. To be honest, I've had suits for years, decades.
12: Never.
14: Because I just didn't want to, you know.
12: No.
14: You don't mind that I'm just cutting.
12: No, not at all.
14: We could,
12: We
7: could just put our stands back. Okay. Yeah, 100%. I agree.
12: Because they will, they won't be able to help themselves. They won't, you know, they'll just be, they'll get nervous and fidgety and... No mai haere mai. No mai haere mai e te iwi ki te puawai.
14: We need those
12: te puawai i te kirikiri. Mo tēnei tautohetohe, Berong for the North. I'm Suzanne Duncan, and I'm your host and moderator for the first debate tonight, the Battle for Northland. The Battle for Northland. What is going on?
6: Just out the tipping, just out the everything.
15: Oh, hello.
12: Oh, no, Mike, it's a ngahere.
15: I'm looking around. Where do we go?
6: Just like Mangamuka.
12: Just out there. There you go.
15: Hello.
12: There's Lego.
15: Really nice.
12: This is really nice. Seems to go to
16: visualizing it.
15: Kia ora.
12: Okay. Oh, we can. We'll just get the, that's fine. It doesn't matter. So I don't care. Don't worry. No mai haere mai e te iwi ki te puawai I te kirikiri. Mo tēnei tau tohetohe, Battle for the North. I'm Suzanne Duncan, and I'm your host and moderator for the first debate this evening, the Battle for Northland. Joining me on stage, we have Ashley Latimer from the Labour Party, Richard McIntosh from Build the Nation, and from the National Party, our incumbent MP, Grant McCullum, the Green Party, Mike Finlayson, and the Conservative Party, Doug Lyle. Please give a round of applause for our candidates. Let's start with some introductions to help warm you all up. You are asking Northlanders to elect you as their MP. In 1 minute, tell everyone who you are, why you are standing, and the biggest issue you believe you can change for Northland if elected. We'll start with you, Ashley.
7: Much better.
12: Much better. Can you see what my hair's doing there, Leash? And if I need, it's sort of some sort of weird thing. Do you know what I mean? I feel like I'm a... I don't know what's happening.
7: And then just adjust your mask.
12: Are you sure?
7: Yeah.
12: Okay, do you think I need to add a bit more bronzer? Or am I not too washed out? It's really, I know, it's so white light. Yeah, exactly. Yeah, it's like, woo! Down I go. And the moon. Yeah, okay. Yeah, it is really bright, eh? No, but just, yeah, it's shiny, and because of my glasses as well, but I'll just, and because I need a bit more of a fucking chin. Who's telling me, Merv? Merv, I can hear you, I am too bright. Yes, I know, Merv, I'm going to get more bronzer. No, shut it.
16: Shut it.
12: On the side door, we can use, right?
16: Yeah, I'll come
12: and
16: shut it.
12: Yeah, I'm just going to, we want to do a run through so that we can just practice the VTs.
16: We don't mind them
12: watching
16: practice, right?
12: Yeah, nice. I'm just going to go put some on.
17: Okay, is that all right? Clap fight. Okay, car point.
16: All right. She's gone, and it won't work on me, would it?
18: Yeah, but... Suze, could you jump back on
16: the... Okay, can you just adjust the shot, please?
18: Please.
16: Let's take it down. Lift it up, we want to just like hit on me. I feel like that's... So zoom out if you have to. Yep, hold that shot. Yep.
18: And notch it down one... No, I'm still... camera, sorry. We can notch our camera down.
16: No, we need this whole hit on me, bro. We can't cut off any of this head. Always adjusting it so we've got some headroom.
18: Take the gain off. Penny?
16: Drop it down to medium. Hold that.
18: Right. Take the gain off.
16: That's
19: low.
16: Hold that. That went up.
19: So high.
16: Yep. That's it. There.
18: That's good.
16: That's
18: good.
16: It.
18: Is
19: that good?
18: Yep.
16: Go. Oh, just that tiny. You had just before the move. Just one up.
19: Oh, it went up.
16: Just the tiniest. Deborah?
18: You didn't change the colour, right? Just the light? Yeah.
16: Nah, needs to go up a little bit, eh?
18: Nau mai, haere mai.
19: Yeah.
18: Te iwi, te puawai,
16: I
18: te kirikiri o tēnei pāhotanga matoura. Battle of the North. I'm Suzanne Duncan, and your host and moderator, the first debate of the evening, the battle for Northland. Join me on the stage, we have Ash Latimer of the Labour Party, Richard McIntosh from the Build a Nation Party, Grant McCullum, our current MP for the National Party, Mike Finlayson having a go, another go for the Green Party, and Doug Lay from the new Conservative Party. Please give a round of applause for our candidates. Pause for applause.
20: Let's start with some introductions to help you all warm up. You're asking Northlanders to elect you as their MP. So in 1 minute, tell everyone who you are, why you are standing, and the biggest issue you believe you can change for Northland if elected. We'll start with you, Ashley. Here we go, a bit browner.
21: Kia ora, nau mai, ki tēnei whare. Tahi, rua, toru, whā. Oh. Tahi, rua, toru, whā. Tahi rua toru wha rima.
20: Now let's take a look at our first kaupapa for the debate. One of my favourite topics, economic development and jobs. Yeah, well, let's practice some more.
0: It's simple. What will you actually do to create more jobs and better paid work in Northland?

Finding a place to call home is becoming harder for many Northlanders. Across the far north, Kaipara and Whangarei districts, there were 951 applicants on the housing register in June 2026. Northland faces pressures from a shortage of affordable homes and social housing to the cost of building and the challenges of developing housing on whenua Māori. Governments have announced new housing investment, but Northlanders want to know, will it mean more homes and will people actually be able to afford them?

Finding a place to call home is becoming harder for many Northlanders. Across the far north, Kaipara and Whangarei districts, there were 951 applicants on the housing register in June 2026. Northland faces pressures from a shortage of affordable homes and social housing to the cost of building and the challenges of developing housing on whenua Māori. Governments have announced new housing investment, but Northlanders want to know, will it mean more homes and will people actually be able to afford them?

Finding a place to call home is becoming harder for many Northlanders. Across the far north, Kaipara and Whangarei districts, there were 951 applicants on the housing register in June 2026. Northland faces pressures from a shortage of affordable homes and social housing to the cost of building and the challenges of developing housing on whenua Māori. Governments have announced new housing investment, but Northlanders want to know, will it mean more homes and will people actually be able to afford them?

0: Capacity and public infrastructure. What role should the state play in building homes in Northland? Kia ora. Thank you. We're going to turn our attention now to climate resilience. Well, mine. Oh, I'm not sure. It is a bit vibratory. Mike, what should Northland, having been a regional councillor before, do differently to make roads and communities more resilient to severe weather?
1: We need a stronger civil service thingy in the north, and we need a lot more kererus and pinga. It's going to be, they have to sort that out. That's, yeah. Yeah. The introduction of crocodiles and antelopes to the plains of Kaitaia. Kia ora.

0: Tiriti.
1: Tiriti. BFT, number five. Mine.
0: This one here. It is quite thin, isn't it? Yeah, better.
2: Decision making are questions about who has the authority to shape Northland's future. For political parties, the debate is what te tiriti means in government policy and how that relationship should work in practice. So tonight, we ask each candidate, what should te tiriti o Waitangi mean for Aotearoa?
1: I want to come to you first. What does te tiriti o Waitangi mean to you as the MP for Northland?
3: Pretty awesome to have it signed up here in Te Whanau North. Thank you for the question.
1: And what role should it play in decision making?
3: It should play a major role in terms of being the document that allows government to be held, yada yada. Answer. Thank
1: blah,
3: you
1: blah,
3: for
1: blah.
3: The question.
1: Tēnā koe. Mike, the Greens have quite a strong position on te tiriti o Waitangi. Talk to me about what the Green government would change about the way decisions are made with iwi and hapū here in Northland.
3: We're going to install mandatory kohanga reo for all adults.
1: Ka pai. And Ashley, what does Labour believe partnership under te tiriti should look like in practical terms here in Northland?
3: Well, Labour like to live through the tiriti as our main doctrine. Answer.
1: Richard, what role should te tiriti play in the relationship between the Crown and iwi and hapū?
4: Tricky question that. I'm not sure I have the answers for you tonight, Susan, but we'll get back to you with some answers.
1: Okay, thank you. And now we've reached the end of our main kaupapa. We're going to have a quick fire yes or no. We're going to start here with you, Ashley, and move along the row, and then we'll come back. So we'll do this kind of ebbing of the tides. Quick fire, yes or no? Should New Zealand build more data centres? Yes. Yes.
5: No.
1: Do big tech companies have too much influence in geopolitics?
5: Yes.
1: Yes. Are large language models like ChatGPT good for our kids?
5: No.
1: And would you support home grow? Blah, blah, blah, blah, blah. Okay.
5: Yes.
1: I'm going to close out. Ko tai mātou ki te mutunga o te tautohe tohe nei. We've come to the end of our debate, this debate for this evening. So just to close us out, Northlanders have heard promises from governments of all political stripes in one sentence. What is the one thing you personally will fight hardest to deliver for Northland should you be elected? Blah, blah, blah, blah, blah.
5: Check.
1: That's all from us. That's all from us for the Northland electorate. Mō tonu mai. We'll be back at 6 o'clock with the battle for Te Tai Tokero. Mauri ora kia tātou katoa.
3: Check.
1: Ngā mihi, close.
3: Do.
1: We'll start letting people in. Okay.
6: Wait.

0: Yeah. So, yesterday when I picked up Penny, he was picking his nose. Okay. Well, kia ora everybody. Kia ora Merv. Thank you for your help. From our feed, probably going live. But actually, I have no clue. Kia ora. We have our candidates coming. We can probably test with them now.
1: Okay, so there is a certain sort of positioning that occurs here.
2: That's fine.
1: But I'm not sure of what it is exactly.
0: Leash, do we have our...
2: What order are you wants to send it?
1: Do we have some positioning?
2: It doesn't matter. Well,
3: tallest
4: not at this point,
3: yeah.
2: Tallest. Well, we're all about the same height, to be honest. And Richard, is Richard coming?
5: I think National and Labour should battle it out between them.
2: No, that's all right.
6: Maybe
5: separate. No, this is quite good.
2: Cool.
5: It's
2: great.
5: Okay, right, I'll remember that.
7: Right,
5: sort of back here, yeah, relaxed, yeah. Test, yeah, coming through, yeah. Okay, how's that? Test, how's that? Hearing loud and clear?

Northland is one of the countries

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0: Northland is one of the country's largest and most geographically diverse electorates. It stretches from Te Rerenga Wairua in the north through Kaitaia, Kerikeri, Kaikohe, Hokianga, down through Dargaville and across the Kaipara, taking in rural parts of the Whangarei district. More than 72,000 people are enrolled to vote here. At the last election, just over 82% of enrolled voters cast a ballot. Nationals' Grant McCullum won the seat by 6,087 votes over Labour's Willow Jean Prime. This election, five candidates are putting their hands up to represent Northland in Parliament.
1: No mai, haere mai e te iwi ki te puawai, I te kirikiri mo tēnei tautohetohe, Battle for the North. I'm Suzanne Duncan and I'm your host and moderator for the first debate of the evening, the Battle for Northland. Joining me on the stage, we have from the Labour Party, Ashley Latimer. Richard McIntosh from Build the Nation. Our National Party candidate, Grant McCullum. For the Greens, we have Mike Finlayson. And for the Conservative Party, Doug Lyle. Give them all a round of applause. Tēnā tātou. So, we're going to start, we're going to warm into it, ease into it. So we'll start with some introductions to help warm you all up. You're asking Northlanders to elect you as their MP. In 1 minute, tell everyone who you are, why you're standing, and the biggest issue you believe you can change for Northland if elected. We'll start with you, Ashley.
2: Kia ora. Welcome to Your Yarn in Kirikiri. I am Ashley Latimer, your Labour Northland candidate. Ko nga te kahu te iwi patuharaki ke te hapu. I am a mama, a nana, a daughter and a granddaughter. Northland is home. It is where my roots are, where my family belongs, and where I want our next generation to have every opportunity to thrive. The values I bring are simple: fairness, compassion and service. To listen, to treat all people with dignity and to follow through. I am standing for Labour because I believe everyone deserves a fair choice at a good life. Better starts now. If it's good for Northland, it's good for New Zealand.
1: Okay, over to you, Richard.
3: Well, kia ora everybody, kia ora Kerikeri, and kia ora out there to our studio, to our TV audience all around New Zealand and the world. My name's Richard McIntosh. Tipu ake au konei te reo o Ngāti Rehia ki Kerikeri, Kerikeri Primary School, Kerikeri High School. I run a local business out of Waitangi. We export Fijoa spirits to New Zealand and Australia out of my yard in Waitangi. My background's actually in commercial forestry. I'm a conservation guy, an arborist, and I'm doing the pest control set-outs at Waitangi as we speak. They want pest-free, and I'm going to deliver it. Why am I standing? The money's not going around in our communities, and if you think it's the same for you, it's the same for everyone in New Zealand. And that's because for 40 years, New Zealand's been ruled by a single ideological idea, subservience to the free market. And where's that got us? It's got us into a cartel of gentailers, a cartel of supermarket operators, and a cartel of road builders, you name it. What am I going to do for the North? Is that us? Kia ora tātou.
1: Grant.
4: Good evening, everybody. It's great to be here in Kerikeri. I'd like to acknowledge the audience and the team who put all this together and my fellow candidates. So I'm Grant McCallum. I'm this local MP currently, very privileged to have been serving this community for the last 3 years. I'm originally a dairy and beef farmer, Mangatauroro, done that all my life. Our family's been living in the North virtually all my life. And I've got two adult children, one a lawyer, always useful having one of those in the family, and my son's milking cows in Canterbury.

0: And so why do I love serving? I love serving my community, always have. In my local school, chaired the local high school, been involved with the local rugby club and all that sort of thing. I love to serve and help make people's lives better. So what will I help change for Northland? The thing I really want to focus on if I get re-elected, I feel we underperform in the tourism sector. I really do. It's something I really want to bring a Northland-wide approach to so that we can do better for everyone, create more jobs and better incomes. Thank you.
1: Kia ora whānau. My name's Mike Finlayson. I have to admit I'm an expat Jaffa. I've only been up here 26 years, but I love it up here. I live just south of Ahipara. I have been involved with governance for over 40 years in voluntary and paid positions, including a lot of environmental and community groups, conservation boards, and as a regional councillor. So that's given me a bit of perspective. I'm standing for the Greens because I think they're the only party with the vision and the strength and the policies to get New Zealand to where it needs to be, so it's a safer, more inclusive place for all of us. The big thing that I would like to see is job creation. We have got a tsunami of unemployed, especially young people, jobs, and hopefully I'll be able to fill that out as we go on. Thank you.
2: Good morning. And over to you, Doug.
3: Yeah, good evening, everyone. Thank you so much for coming out. It's nice to see an audience that cares about this country, cares enough to listen to the candidates and what they have to offer. I'm here to represent, my name's Douglas Lyle, and I'm from Whakapirau on the Kaipara Coast. And I'm here to represent the Conservative Party. You may remember them as the New Conservatives, and they've had a name change, but they've been around for a wee while. And I was asked to stand as a candidate in the far north, and I had to satisfy myself that their values matched my values, and I think they do. They have three pillars in their manifesto, which is smaller government, which means bigger citizen, family values, and of course policies that work. Policies that don't work are just a cost to everyone. I love the North, and like my learned colleagues, I think it's a hidden gem. It's a forgotten place, and it has so much potential financially and otherwise.
2: Thank you, Doug. Tēnā koe. Round of applause for everybody. Thank you. Okay, so let's take a look at our first kaupapa for the debate, one of my favourite topics, economic development and jobs.
4: Northland has no shortage of economic potential, but for many people here, the jobs and incomes aren't keeping up. In the June 2026 quarter, Northland's unemployment rate was 8.8%, up from 5.4% a year earlier. So the question for these candidates is simple. What will you actually do to create more jobs and better paid work in Northland?
2: Richard, I want to start with you. Your party is called the Build the Nation, but when Northland's unemployment rate is 8.8%, that's a pretty tough place to start building from. What's the first economic change you want to look at that we could actually create some jobs from?
5: Well, thanks for the question. I just think the government's got to get off the couch. We've spent the last 40 years since the years of Roger Douglas and Ruth Richardson with the government just lying on the couch, ordering Uber Eats and thinking the private sector's going to do everything for New Zealand. Well, it's not, and it hasn't. And it's time for us to invest properly in our future and in our skills and our kids. And we have to say goodbye to state-owned enterprises, and we have to say hello to community trusts, the kind of entities that are running successful national, essential national services right now, like Top Energy, like Hauora Hokianga. They've got existing capital structures, they're accountable to the public, and we need to invest in them and expand them and get workforces for our provinces. Kia ora tātou.
2: Kia ora. So Ashley, what would Labor do differently to get more people into work?
6: Labor will back local businesses with faster payments, better access to government contracts, and support the investment in equipment. Just last month, I was talking with Kirikiri local businesses. Nearly every business I spoke to said, the last 2 years have crippled us. Our mates have closed down, the government has forgotten us, and small businesses with big dreams serving our communities, some of them have closed after 20 years, just gone. Labor's Start Work Now plan will build homes, improve schools, and repair hospitals. Our apprenticeship boost will help employees train the next generation. Meaningful actions for small businesses and our communities right here in Northland. National is promising to manage your money responsibly. All I ask you tonight is how well has that gone for you in the last 3 years?
7: So, that brings us to you, Grant, for the last 3 years. I don't know that you've just been having Uber Eats on the couch, but it is pretty clear that the government's economic program has not translated into jobs. It's gone up 3.4% in the last year. So what's going wrong and what are you going to change?
0: Well, it's really interesting. When we came into power in 2023, I think it's worth remembering that we inherited a debt that had been tripled from $60 billion to $180 billion, an inflation rate that was over 7.5%. And we also had interest rates in excess of 7%, right? So that is, ultimately, inflation is a real killer for business and for people's cost of living and for the challenges that they all have. So it's a government's job to get their books under control, so that you then that allows business to go and invest. We brought in terms of Northland, one of the key things the government can do is through big investment in infrastructure. And allow business to go out and create the jobs. Governments don't create jobs, businesses do. And things like the new Northland Expressway, which is a $3.6 billion investment into the Northland economy to allow people to come to the North and enjoy what we have to say up here and do business, is a good example. The dams we have here at Waimate North, for example, is going to add to the growing ability of our to grow more produce, whether it be kiwi fruit or other produce, to add to our farming community. Thank you.
7: Thank you. Kia ora. So I want to come to you, Doug, at the end there. I just want to understand what your party's economic plan for Northland is and how it might relate or be different to what we've heard.
3: Well, there's a lot of crossover agreement with what Grant was saying in terms of the North has been strangled for decades through lack of infrastructure. We can produce, or the clever people of Northland can produce and start businesses, but if they can't get their goods to market, if it's expensive and at times impossible because of weather events, then they're always going to be on the back foot. And we need to get that motorway all the way to Whangarei and further. And it's a priority so that the potential of the North can be opened up, and that would be a priority for us, along with the other part of the equation of not having enough is spending too much, and within the government service has become bloated.
7: Brilliant, thank you. Now, Mike, to you on this, you wanted to elaborate on how you want to secure more jobs for Northland. Please tell us.
1: Kia ora. Yeah, just first a reality check on debt. Our debt to GDP ratio is one of the lowest in the OECD. That's a fact. So, yeah, jobs. So it's pointless just doing jobs that aren't going to create anything. So one of the big things is rooftop solar and batteries. This will provide tens of thousands of jobs, a shit ton of training, and it will mean that everybody's power prices come down because you're charged on the peak. And when you let the power out of those batteries, they're going to bring that peak down, and it'll bring down the price of power for not only households but for business. Our mill, which we've been having a chat about, has closed down partially because of the high power prices. Okay, so that's just one thing. There's about four or five others, but I've probably run out of time.
7: Thank you very much, Mike. Just a reminder, we're live on television. Just try not to get us a BSA complaint, unless that's already gone, has it? Okay, so well done. We've got one co-bubber down. We've got three more to go. Let's take a look at housing.
4: Finding a place to call home is becoming harder for many Northlanders. Across the far north, Kaipara and Whangarei districts, there were 951 applicants on the housing register in June 2026. Northland faces pressures from a shortage of affordable homes and social housing to the cost of building and the challenges of developing housing on whenua Māori. Governments have announced new housing investment, but Northlanders want to know, will it mean more homes and will people actually be able to afford them?
7: Kia ora. Ashley, I want to come to you with that. What is Labor's plan to make sure Northlanders who need a home can actually get one?
6: Certainly, Labor has already announced that our priorities this year will be jobs, homes and health. But our priorities must scale back a little bit and think about the cost of living. It is crippling Northland. There is no point in investing in looking into housing when we don't have well communities. Well communities are our priority, and with well communities, we will ensure that we are also allowing ourselves to build new housing here in Northland. We are committed to looking at the infrastructure, working with iwi, local governments, and our already existing providers and housing developments, including Papakainga, to ensure that we address the housing issue. But first, we must address the cost of living.
7: So, Grant, I saw you on Monday at the Te Rārawai housing development opening, and you heard just how hard it was for them to get 44 homes open and built for our people. What are you going to change so that we can actually increase the number of houses available to our people?
0: Look, great question. And actually, one of the things they highlighted to me was the time it took to get through the consenting process. 7 years, I believe, which is just ridiculous. One of the reasons we have replaced the RMA with two bills that are going to focus the process so we can get through and build more houses a lot quicker and easier and cheaper, so that will be help feed into the north. And in terms of delivery, unlike the previous government who campaigned on 100,000 houses Kiwi build and delivered about 1,000, we have actually delivered in Kaikau itself right now, opening about April, May next year, 100 affordable homes in Bissett Road in Kaikau. We've also about to go to the opening in shortly next month or later this month at Switzer Home in Kaitaia, where we've got pensioner housing being built. Those are the sorts of things we're going to continue to do because we need to invest in our housing in Northland.
7: Mike, I want to come to you and the Green Party. I want to understand what the Green Party thinks around the role of central government in providing social housing in Northland and what the focus is on housing for whenua Māori.
1: Well, the first thing is that you can't do housing when you've got an austerity program. So, yeah, we're going to be putting funding into creating houses for everybody, including Papakainga. But the real question is, and this is one thing Grant and I agree on, is we have to make it simpler, and the Resource Management Act can be a bit of a pain, but we don't agree with the way that they've done this. It was very undemocratic. But so getting the regulations right, getting the funding in there, and making it happen. So,
7: Kia ora, Mike. Doug, what is your party's solution to housing affordability and the shortage of homes here in Northland?
3: Well, thank you. I'm glad you asked me that question. It seems absurd to me that the square metre rate that we pay for a new build, something in the vicinity, somewhere between 3,000 to 5,000 a square metre in this day and age, it just seems so constrictive, so impossibly expensive, either through regulations and red tape, planning issues, and I've got to move in a house onto my own property, second-hand house, and that alone is causing sleepless nights. It's we've got to bring down the cost of actually building, and it's 50% higher than Australia. And in Australia, you get a concrete slab and a brick house with a swimming pool. I just know we can do so much better if we break that monopoly in the building products area.
7: So to you, Richard, your party argues for greater national capacity and public infrastructure. Does that include building more homes for people in Northland?
5: It sure does. And, we import a lot of inflation into New Zealand when we pay for all those building products. Isn't that an argument for New Zealand to develop greater self-reliance? in the production of building products. You can go to Bunnings right now and you can buy a slab of plywood that's got a silver fern spray paint on it. Look at the fine print. That thing was made in China using New Zealand pine and then shipped back to New Zealand. These are the kind of things which we have to address in New Zealand. If we are going to strengthen and build our nation, we have to focus on self-reliance. Thank you very much.
7: Kia ora. Thank you. We're going to turn our attention now to climate resilience.
4: Northland knows what severe weather can do. Flooding and slips can cut off communities, close roads, disrupt power and leave people isolated from work, school and essential services. In March this year, severe weather brought heavy rain, flooding, evacuations, power outages and widespread road closures across the region. As extreme weather puts more pressure on Northland's infrastructure, the question is not just how we respond, but how we prepare. How resilient does Northland need to become?
7: Mike, I'm going to come to you first with your experience as a Northland Regional Councillor that plays a really significant role in this. What should Northland be doing differently to make roads and communities more resilient to these severe weather events?
1: Well, for a start, not put in $100 billion into a big fat road. With a fraction of that, we could build up a regional network, because there's no point in all the other towns not being able to get through. A milk tanker sitting there for a couple of days is no good. So we would build resilient regional infrastructure and tune up the bypass around the Brindlewins. That's probably number one. The second thing is there needs to be a managed retreat from really dodgy situations in coastal areas and along rivers. It's going to happen. If everybody had listened to us 30 years ago, maybe it wouldn't. But we are unfortunately stuck with the events that are going to hit us. So, roading, get as much of that heavy weight onto rail. That'll help stop the potholes, yes. And a managed retreat from really dodgy areas, and there's lots of them, sorry.
7: Kia ora. Doug, I want to come to you with a similar question. How much should central government be spending to prepare Northland for increasingly severe weather?
3: Well, in my case, as much as possible, but the government simply doesn't have a lot of money right now because it's all been spent. The position of the Conservative Party is that there is a fair response to the climate change narrative that's harming this country. We would look to exit the Paris Accord and limit these emission trading schemes, which sign us up to obligations for billions and billions of dollars, which goes offshore, rather than the money that we could utilise here to build resilience and prepare for such events.
7: Okay, Richard. Your party puts protecting land and waters at the centre of its platform. What would your government do differently, or if you were elected, what would you look to do differently to protect Northland communities from severe weather?
5: Well, look around you. The world is a different place now. We've got China breathing down our necks. I don't know if anyone remembers them firing live ammunition underneath Air New Zealand last February in the Tasman. The Americans seem to have gone into alliance with the Russians. What we have to do is strengthen our ability to defend our own interests as a country. And that begins with solving the problems which we can at home. And one of those problems, and the problems that we face are, you know, with changing weather, intensity of storms and the rest of it, we face disaster unless we get our act together, say goodbye to the era of free market ideology, and organise our country in a way that can respond.
7: Just a little follow-up for you. What would be one of the sort of very first little practical things you might look to implement here in Northland?
5: Workforces in the regions.
7: Beautiful, love a one-liner to whānau. Over to you, Ashley, here. Should climate resilience be treated as essential infrastructure and funded accordingly? And what would Labor look to do?
6: For Northland, climate resilience is economic resilience. This week I've spoken with three farmers producing crop with no fuel in the tank, preparing for a massive heat wave and shift in seasonal climate change. Experts from the land know the land. Northland is in for another drought and floods will follow, so I am told. Labor is clear, we will be opposing the conservation mining on conservation land, and we will be supporting a phased end to bottom trawling. As Kiwis invested in Northland, we must start preparing for productive land, healthy water, and communities your grandchildren can safely call home. Labor's Solar Saver will help households and communities across access solar without upfront costs, low interest finance rates. Mm-hmm. If elected, I will also look at how communities can share renewable energies, lowering our power costs.
7: Kia ora, tēnā kia, Grant. What is the biggest investment for resilience in Northland that needs to be done that hasn't been done?
0: The Brindewins is probably the single biggest investment, because if we, they are the gate. They are seen by the rest of the country as the gateway to the north, that piece of road, and it is very unstable. In fact, the geotech advice is that it's got maybe 7 or 8 years of life left in it, and so we need to build a bypass, a new piece of road. And that is something I'm strongly advocating for. It is now currently in the fast track process so that we can get that built as soon as possible, because every time there's any talk of slips or anything on the Brindewins, people won't come north, they won't come into our tourism businesses, and business in general are not as quick to come up here and invest, right? And so, but that's one of the key things we need to do. Other things is we've invested as a government in the Regional Infrastructure Fund. For example, Dargaville, we've extended the stock banks along the Wairoa River. And we're also, I personally instigated a study into the impacts of the catchment, the great catchment that comes down to from Hokianga and right up behind there, Hokianga and through up to Hikarangi and so forth. It comes out past Dargaville. So what do we have to do to protect Dargaville from flooding? And that work is underway at my instance. Thank you.
7: Brilliant. Thank you. Okay. So we've arrived at our final big kaupapa, the Northland electorate. It is the birthplace of the nation, from the arrival of Kupe to the signing of Te Whakaputanga and Te Tiriti o Waitangi. Let's take a look at that kaupapa.
4: Northland is where Te Tiriti o Waitangi was first signed. More than 180 years later, the treaty relationship remains central to political debate across Te Tai Tokerau. For iwi and hapu, questions about whenua, wai, kaiau and decision-making are questions about who has the authority to shape Northland's future. For political parties, the debate is what Te Tiriti means in government policy and how that relationship should work in practice. So tonight, we ask each candidate, what should Te Tiriti o Waitangi mean for Aotearoa?
7: Grant, I want to start with you. As the MP for Northland, what does Te Tiriti o Waitangi mean to you?
0: It means the birthplace of our nation. To me, it's a strong symbol of two peoples coming together to work together to build a great nation. And to have it here start, that whole process start at Waitangi in Northland. It's a real privilege to have that in our rohi, because it means every year people come here to show respect to that, debate, discuss the two ins and outs of the treaty itself. And I just think, and I look forward, if I'm privileged to be re-elected, working with the people of the North to put together, as we work towards 2040 and that celebration of 200 years, of putting together a program that includes all New Zealanders, so they all want to come up here and celebrate in 2040, on the 6th of February 2040, the signing of a document that was the founding document of our nation. Thank you.
7: Kia ora, tēnā koe. Mike, I want to go to you. The Greens have quite a strong position on the role of Te Tiriti or Waitangi in government decision-making. Can you please share with us the way decisions will be made with iwi and hapu in Northland and the role of Te Tiriti in that?
1: Firstly, I've got to say it's more than a symbol. It's so much more than a symbol. It is the foundational document of this country. It is what legitimises Parliament. It's a deal. Everybody signed up to it. But this is a thing that took me a while to clock, that it is not just protecting Māori, it is protecting everyone from the excesses of neoliberalism, capitalism that is chewing our planet up and spitting it out in the name of corporate profits. So we would empower Māori under this, and rather than get rid of the Waitangi Tribunal, we would support it. So it was actually, the treaty is a living, breathing document that guides our country, it should never be put in a box and behind the cupboard and forgotten about. So we're very, very strong on that. Thank you.
7: Thank you. Ashley, I want to come to you. What does Labor believe partnership under Te Tiriti should look like in practical terms here in Northland?
6: Kia ora. Here in Northland, Te Tiriti is a lot closer to home. As the granddaughter of Sir Graham and Lady Emily Latimer, I carry the responsibility to uphold its principles. I am living proof that we can live side by side under Te Tiriti o Waitangi. Labor will restore commitment to Te Tiriti in our schooling systems and bring back mana whakahono arohe arrangements and resource management legislation. Our leader, Chris Hipkins, has stated that Māori did not cede sovereignty. Through my social and community work, I have seen why iwi, hapu and local people must be involved from the beginning, throughout and to the end. Partnership must be visible in all decisions. Removing pathways for Māori participation takes us backwards. Northland cannot afford another 3 years of going backwards. Better starts now.
7: Richard, Build the Nation and the Birthplace of the Nation, what role do you think Te Tiriti plays in the relationship between the Crown and iwi and hapu here at home?
5: The thing which most concerns me is the practical independence of New Zealand. How do we build New Zealand up to defend its interests in the changing world that we live in? Now, the Treaty of Waitangi was signed in 1840, and when the British government was established here, at the signing of the treaty, arrived in New Zealand all the ancient rights which our people had fought for during the previous centuries. You know, things like Section 14, the Bill of Rights Act, you know, the freedom of expression, habeas corpus and the rest of it. The Treaty of Waitangi is a constituent part of the New Zealand state. The exercise of Tino Rangatiratanga is a constituent part of New Zealand today. There are many pathways to our independence. Strengthening those pathways is the business for all New Zealanders in a changing world. Thank you.
7: And Doug, I come to you. What does your party believe the treaty relationship should look like today in 2026?
3: I think that needs to change. Our party, I would disagree with my colleague here. We don't regard the treaty as a founding document. It's a treaty. It's an agreement between two people. So we could go forward. Personally, like every Kiwi, it's part of my DNA, part of my culture. But from a perspective going forward, the Conservative Party, it's grievous that the treaty has been so weaponised and become so polarising. It's a shame that that has happened, and it's to the detriment of both races and to the treaty itself. And we believe that the Waitangi Tribunal has a large part to play in that. They have become quite radicalised, and we would support disbanding the treaty tribunal.
7: Thank you, Doug. Thank you for sharing your party's perspective here today. Okay, so we've gotten through the four big kaupapa today, and I'm going to take us through a quick fire yes or no. I'm going to start here with you, Ashley, and it'll be a yes or no from you on the question, and then we'll come back from you, Doug, and go back like the tides going in and out. Okay, so if you're not aware, Te Heku Media, we like technology. So we're going to focus this on AI. So I'm going to start with you, Ashley. Should New Zealand build more data centres?
8: Are these yes or no?
7: Yes or no? Yeah, quick fire, if you can.
8: Yes.
5: No.
9: Yes.
1: Moratorium until we know.
5: Yes.
7: Killed it. Tricky. Well done, Mike, on the different no. We'll go back this way. Next question. Do big tech companies have too much influence in politics?
5: Probably.
1: Sorry, which companies?
7: Big tech.
1: Oh, absolutely.
0: Yeah. Yes.
5: Yes, and they don't pay tax.
8: Yes.
7: All right. Are large language models like ChatGPT good for our tamariki?
8: They are progressive for our tamariki.
5: No.
0: Yes.
1: If they are properly regulated.
5: Yes and no.
7: Would you support homegrown AI replacing big tech products across the public sector?
5: Ooh. Unsure. Sorry.
0: Yes. In principle, yes.
5: Yes, we've got to regulate to protect.
8: Yes.
7: And the last quick fire, finally, can AI save Northland?
8: It has the potential to, as long as it is inclusive.
5: No, not while the government's on the couch.
0: It can help and be part of one of the tools that we use.
1: The only thing that'll save Northland is good governance, and you're not getting it at the moment.
7: Doug.
5: No, it won't. Government won't save Northland. Northland will save Northland.
7: Kia ora, Doug. Tēnā koutou. Okay. Kua tai mātou ki te mutunga o tēnei wāhanga o te tautohetohe. We've come to the end of our debate this evening. So, to finish us off, Northlanders have heard promises from governments of all political stripes. In one sentence, starting here and moving along, what is the one thing you personally will fight hardest to deliver for Northland should you be elected?
8: 3 years ago, this government promised to fix the cost of living. We have gone backwards. The one thing that I will personally fight for is better access to healthcare services. Northland is facing a crisis. A cost of living crisis. This impacts hugely on everyone's mental health and well-being. This is what I will fight for Northland.
7: A couple of sentences. So I'll allow you to have a couple of sentences, Richard.
5: Right now, governments, doesn't matter if you're talking about National or Labor, aren't in control of energy policy in New Zealand. And what we want to see is governments that are in charge of energy policy in order to lower costs for households, commerce and industry. Kia ora. Grant.
0: Focus on delivering jobs for Northland by actually doing something to turbocharge our tourism sector, because we have so much potential in the north, and also helping deliver better healthcare in Northland. In particular, an example, and I've got proof that I do that, through delivering a CT scanner for Kaitaia Hospital.
7: Kia ora. Mike.
1: Well, it's another thing I agree with Grant on, jobs, because we've got a tsunami of youth unemployment, and that ends up with meth. So there's three things that we want to do. I've mentioned the rooftop solar there and batteries. So that only it helps us with the cost of living, but employs thousands of people just in Northland. And there's jobs for nature. We used to do things like that. I've been personally involved with it, getting young people out and into nature, protecting the stuff that the tourists come to see. We'd also like to get some nurses into jobs, because in the last how many long? There's 54 nurses of the whole of New Zealand being employed. We have lost 57 nurses. So we'd be employing I can't say that word. That's we'd be employing a lot of nurses as well, which gives us...
7: Mike. Sorry. A lot of sentences, Mike. Armour's not a comma. Kia ora. Tēnā koe. Thank you, Mike. Lots of jobs. Jobs. I think that was your sentence. And Doug, we'll finish up with you, with your one sentence, please, or two.
3: Yeah, Conservatives. On what you want to do. Conservative Party would agree that jobs are the key because it keeps our young people here. But if we're going to create jobs, we need to bring in investment in the companies, and we'd look to lower the company tax rate to below that of Australia so it becomes an incentive for offshore companies to come here.
7: A big round of applause, please, for our candidates. We've reached the end. So that's all from us here for the Northland electorate. Mō tonu mai will be back at 6 p.m. with the battle for Te Taitokero. Mauri ora kia tātou katoa.
4: Northland is one of the country's largest and most geographically diverse electorates. It stretches from Pererenga Wairua in the north through Kaitaia, Kerikeri, Kaikohe, Hokianga, down through Dargaville and across the Kaipara, taking in rural parts of the Whangarei district. More than 72,000 people are enrolled to vote here. At the last election, just over 82% of enrolled voters cast a ballot. Nationals' Grant McCullum won the seat by 6,087 votes over Labour's Willow Jean Prime. This election, five candidates are putting their hands up to represent Northland in Parliament.

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1: 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You are asking the people of te taitoke rau to elect you. In 1 minute, tell us who you are, why you are standing, and the single biggest change you believe you can deliver for te taitoke rau. 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
2: Tēnā koutou katoa, ko Maki Hupe Taku Ingoa, nō Pāwaringa Hau, tu uri o tai tahapū. I've been campaigning for 16 years for legalisation of cannabis. We've come out of the dark ages into the light, and most of us know the good properties that cannabis brings to us. Pretty much we're here to talk business, whatever that looks like tonight.
1: Kia ora. We will now go to Maria Meno.
3: Tēnā tātou katoa.

0: I'm based here in Taitokiro. I'm a first-term elected Member of Parliament and have whakapau taku kaha mō te rohe nei. I am standing for the Taitokiro electorate and seeking two ticks because I believe that Taitokiro needs a dedicated, visible, connected and reliable voice in whare pārimata. If I am elected and mandated by the people of the Rohe, I'll have offices open across Taitokiro with visible kaimahi. The big issue that I want to speak to tonight is about ending homelessness and providing job opportunities and strengthening our workforce so that we can build more homes across Taitokiro. If we have homes that are safe, dry, warm, and providing for those most vulnerable in community, but also for our kaumātua, we'll all thrive.
1: Kia ora, Willow.
2: Tēnā koutou katoa, ko Willow Jean Prime tōku ingoa, he uria hau no te kapotai, Ngāti Hine me Ngāpuhi, no Moerewa ahau. He māma ahau, he mema pārimata hoki ahau. I'm Willow Jean Prime, I'm from Moerewa, and I have been in Parliament for 9 years, and I am standing for Te Taitokiro because I want to represent my people in Parliament. I believe I have the skills and experience to be able to deliver outcomes for our people, using my influence at the cabinet table. So I am asking you for two ticks in 2026. One, to change the government, and two, to put me not only as your representative as a Member of Parliament, but at that cabinet table.
1: Kia ora, Abrahama.
3: Ka tirae tātou mātua tahi ake. Peter Lucas, mihena kia koe, o te rā te whānau o te hiku, nā koutou tā tātou kaupapa, whakatū i tēnei pō. Aperahama Edwards, nō roto mai o Ngāti Wai, I have a very diverse whakapapa that connects and anchors me to many hapū and iwi right across the electorate. I've been privileged to carry a number of leadership roles over many years and have been entrusted unto me by our people. I proudly stand here as the candidate for Te Pāti Māori and Te Taitokero because I believe in all that Te Pāti Māori stands for. Te Pāti Māori is a kaupapa that was founded, yes, on our struggles, but it was inspired by our dreams, our hopes, our aspirations cast by some of the greatest hearts and minds of Te Ao Māori. E hara tātou I te iwi tūwehe. Hei roto I te kotahitanga ka puta ngā hua mō a tātou tamariki mokopuna. Whakapono pau te kaha nā hau ki te mana o te tiriti o Waitangi me te whakaputanga. And I am motivated to see
1: 1 minute, Aparehama.
3: Constitutional transformation come to pass.
1: Kia ora tātou. 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And the first person to respond to this question or this topic will be Maki, coming back from watching a little video.
4: He toanga iwi o te Taitokiro i te pakanga mo te reo Māori. 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
1: Maki, what is the single biggest change government could make to strengthen te reo Māori in te Taitokiro?
5: Endorse it. It's simple. Just endorse it. That is one of our founding languages. So it is part of connecting to the whenua, to tupuna, matua, tamariki mā. I'm getting goosebumps. So really just want to see it in our kura, embracing our kids. Kia ora.
1: Kia ora, Maki. I'll now go to Huhana. Huhana, do you believe the government is doing enough to support te reo Māori, particularly where access to Māori education is limited?
0: No, absolutely not. And this government has already stripped back support to our language teachers and also supporting our educators across

0: the motu who have been striving to increase their competence in te reo. As the Green Party, Marama Davidson, announced during Te Wiki o Te Reo Māori, our Green Party commitment to te reo for a $50 million annually over 4 years, $200 million for Te Reo Māori initiatives, $30 million for Te Whakapakere, Ngā Kaiako ki Ngā Kura Katoa, and then $20 million split between Te Mātāwai and also Te Tauriwhiri I Te Reo Māori. That's a part of a bundle of commitments that the Green Party has to strengthen Te Reo Māori as an honourable kāwanatanga.
1: Huhana, a quick follow-up question. What would you change first?
0: I'd like to comment about Ngā kaipāpāho Māori and the way with which our Māori broadcasters are doing a power of work and yet have not seen substantive increase in pūtea, whether it's whakaata Māori or our reo irirangi. I think that we need to put a commitment forward to commit to pūtea, particularly for Ngā kaipāpāho Māori nei, so that we can see both on-air, on our screens and in our classrooms, in community. So it's an and. But that's an area that needs specific focus on from Māori development.
1: Willow Jean. What should the next government do to make te reo Māori a normal part of education, employment and public life?
2: Oh, he pātai pai tēnā. One of the most devastating things was to see this government cut te ahu o te reo Māori, which is funding that we had put into upskilling our teachers, because I think there is so much more opportunity to include it in our kura. Not only our kura Māori, but also our kura auraki. So I want to see us grow kaupapa Māori education and reo rua education and rūmaki in our kura auraki. I think that's where our investment should be directed, starting with our tamariki, but there are long wait lists, and so we need to invest more in growing it right across the board.
1: Aprehama, what is holding te reo Māori back in Te Tai Tokerau, and what would you do about it if elected?
3: I don't think that te reo Māori has been held back in Te Tai Tokerau, and I think as a region we should be proud. We've managed to preserve and protect our own unique, distinct features of te reo Māori that have largely been lost in other regions, and I'm really proud of that. Our reo survives today because our people refuse to let it die. And we can say that hand on heart in Te Tai Tokerau, because regardless of where you traverse in Te Tai Tokerau, te reo i roto te kaipara, te reo i te muri whenua, te oro tangi o te reo i roto manga kāhia, i roto ngā tihine, kei reira tonu ngā tū reo e ora tonu ana. The focus now though is on improved investment to strengthen and support the ongoing survival of our reo. If we look at the core drive on the part of te mātāwai, kia ukai poa noa i te reo Māori, and with regard to the Crown's obligations, given te reo Māori is a taonga, kia mātini tini.
1: Tēnā koe, Aprehama. Ka huri ahau kia koe, Maria Meno. Maria Meno, what role should whānau, hapū and iwi have in deciding the future of te reo Māori in Te Tai Tokerau?
4: The obvious answer is they need and must be central to any design, any plan, any ideas that go forward. Because this was my memory of Reo Ai, Peter Lucas, not the kao tēnei ai, te upauri. When we were told to, when our parents and our grandparents were stopped from speaking Māori, they were stopped from being Māori. When you're stopped from being something is that you are designed and built for, when you're stopped from being Māori, there's lots of other connections to that travesty, I think. So in returning, you're returning back the reo, and that it has to be designed by whānau, no question. But there's all the other bits and all the other bits that come with that. What does it mean to speak Māori, and how do I be Māori? What do I understand about tikanga? When do I know tikanga is present? When do I know I'm failing tikanga? So there's many things attached to speaking reo when you are becoming Māori again, you see? And I think there's a whole piece of work that needs to be attached to, not just ka hoki mai te reo, ka hoki mai te Māori, ki te reo Māori, ki te ao Māori, koina.
1: Kia ora. That completes our first segment, and just like that, we are going to throw it now to housing, and then we will return with some more pātai. Kia ora mai anō tātou e te whare.
5: He pakeke te whai kāinga mō ngā whānau maha, he nui ngā reti, he nui ngā utu ki te hanga whare, e poke ana ngā whare a hapori, ka mutu he maha ngā whānau e hehe ana ki te noho i o rātou ake whenua, e rangi he nui tonu ngā taupā. 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
1: Huhana, you're going to open this segment for us. Hoi anō ko te pātai ki a koe. What is the most important change government could make to improve housing for whānau in te Taitoke Rau?
0: Housing is a huge issue for us in the north, and the government has an obligation to provide a whare haumaru for all of us. The Green Party is absolutely committed to the ending of homelessness, but also to see public housing, thousands of homes across Taitoke Rau. We've already had 450 kāinga ora homes cancelled in Taitoke Rau. We need to fuel that up. But it's not kāwanatanga having to deliver. Community providers and iwi and hapū know how to do it. Our job is to provide the resource. But further, for those of us that are in private rentals, we need to have safeguards in place so that those that are renting know that they have a safe, dry, warm home, but also there are controls around rents right now because it's so expensive to live in Taitoke Rau in our rentals today.
1: How many houses, Huhana, do you think Te Taitoke Rau should expect from the next government?
0: Yeah, so I've been grateful to be a part of Te Pauahi o Te Taitoke Rau through the Whai Kāinga Whai Oranga program from the last government. They were contracted for 80 homes across the rohe, and we've got some from Hokianga all the way through to the Kaipara. That's not enough, because we've got whenua Māori, we've also got public housing. In my mind, and while the Crown took away the 450 homes in kāinga ora, they gave us 150 back for flexi funding. No. We need to turn on the tap and start to build more homes. And I'm saying hundreds across Taitoke Rau. We know that there's a shortage in Te Heku, just that as there is in Kaipara. And it's a mixture of both public housing as well as papa kāinga on whenua Māori.
1: Kia ora. Willow Jean. Labor was criticised because they only delivered about 2,000 houses from the 100,000 house pledge over the period of time that Labor was in government. What should government do differently to support social housing, affordable housing, and housing on whenua Māori?
2: Yeah, I acknowledge the issues that we had with Kiwi Build, but I stand here proudly as part of a former Labor government that delivered more houses to Aotearoa than any government since the 1950s. And I was proud to open houses in Moirua, in Te Heku, in Kaikohe, in Whangarei, that we were part of funding and building. Papa kāinga in Ngāwha, you can see them at Waiomio, going through Waima. Those were all funded under a previous Labor government. But there is more mahi to do, and we need to do that in partnership with Māori and community providers. So first, we need to get rid of this government, and then second, we can get on with the mahi.
1: What would your target be for Te Taitoke Rau?
2: I mean, in that segment that we saw there, there are something like close to 1,000 on the housing waitlist. That's how we determine how many houses need to come into Aorohe. So we will be fighting for hundreds, like Huhana said, to meet that housing need. But a range of housing, social housing, that's kāinga ora housing, community providers, and papakāinga housing as well. I'm proud of whai kāinga whai oranga. I want to see that come back again.
1: Kia ora. Aprehama. What is stopping more affordable homes from being built in Te Taitoke Rau? You understand the complexity of iwi, whenua Māori, and you've made a lot of observations.
3: Yeah, absolutely. There are a number of barriers, but none of those barriers are insurmountable, and I think it's onerous on us to address those barriers to ensure that our whānau have access to homes. We all know in terms of housing on whenua Māori, there's already a three-year waiting list at the Te Kōti Whenua Māori just to process and unlock whenua and the potential of whenua to access interests. 50% of those on the housing waiting list he Māori, 35,000 Māori nationally live with serious housing deprivation. He nama kaita anu I tērā. Nā reira mehanga whare tātou. Nā koe rā hoki te aronga matua a te pāti Māori.
1: Kia ora. Quick follow-up question, Aprehama. What would you change first to actually get some houses on the ground?
3: Yeah, well, like the iwi Māori housing prototype model, I think one of the issues that needs to be addressed is the criteria settings for whānau to be able to access those resources. And it has a material impact in terms of the push start to be shovel ready and to have homes built. It's also important that the houses that are built are suitable for the needs of whānau. Our whānau deserve to live with dignity in homes fit for purpose for whānau. If we think about the essence of a home, kāinga, a place where we light our fires, a place that gives us stability, a place where we can thrive. Nā reira, me aro matua tātou, ki tēnei mō te Taitoke Rau.
1: Kia ora. Maria Meno. Maria Meno, how should housing on whenua Māori be funded and delivered, and who should make those decisions?
4: It should be and must be a real, actual co-investment model. So, why wouldn't we want that? And why wouldn't we feel like we're entitled to it even? And I don't mean entitlement in a privileged way. I mean entitled in a we need this right here, right now. So the decisions, again, I think I've said before, should and must be designed by people at home. But you know, there were at least 16 homes on that video, which you built, you and I built, and the person that organised it was sitting right in the second row. And what it took to do that. So that was iwi build without us calling it an iwi build, Peter Lucas. So we knew what it took. It took the design, it took our typology experts, which were literally heta and the whānau at the marae to say, we want this many, this size, this many, this size, Meno. So it's all about, to ground truth something, you have to know the people at home, and they know what they want, essentially. So whether it's about a home, whether it's about a school, whether it's about a health centre, all of those things need to be designed by people at home.
1: Kia ora. One follow-up question, Maria Meno. Should hapū and iwi have greater control over housing investment? And how?
4: Well, you were my boss at one time, so obviously my answer is absolutely we should. But not only that we should, we can. Like, I mean, we're wired. We've got it. We know what we're doing. We know how to spend money. We know how to talk to our relations, and we know how to, we know what the story is that it takes, Peter Lucas. So, sorry, what was the other bit of your question? My apologies.
1: About having greater control over that housing investment, and how do we make use of that? Because in the past there have been a lot of bureaucratic barriers.
4: Yes.
1: You know, some of them have Māori
4: names.
1: Yes,
4: I do.
1: Some of them have Pākehā names.
4: I know.
1: But the system that is that bureaucracy can block the progress that we know we need to make.
4: It can. And why it didn't with us? Why didn't it? Because I was able to convince that ministry that they worked for you and me. And you do that by creating good working relationships with bureaucrats, whether they're whanaunga or not. So it's not impossible, in my view, Peter Lucas. It's all about who you send to the table. You send your best. You don't send who's sitting in the room. You send your best to the table to negotiate and have them believe that they work for Te Aupōuri.
1: Kia ora. Tēnā koe, Maki. Maki, you're going to be the final respondent to this segment about housing. What would your approach be to making housing more affordable for whānau in Te Tai Tokerau?
6: Legalise it. The hemp industry. It's true. The hemp industry is the key to our accessibility, affordability and healthy homes. Kia ora.
1: Kia ora. A quick follow-up question for there are products that are used to build, but then it also opens up a way of creating an economic base for whānau, hapū and iwi. Speak to us about that.
6: That's exactly the point. The reason why we have high unemployment is there's no jobs. We know that the cannabis industry and the hemp industry creates jobs. Jobs, jobs and more jobs. Why wouldn't we stop the hustles that's going on? Because they've got no jobs. Kia ora.
1: Kia ora. Well, that brings this segment to a close, and then we're going to move on to education and workforce development. And I think that's a nice link from Whā Maki, reminding us that to have a house, we also need to be able to pay the bills. And that's been difficult for people in Te Tai Tokerau. And that's not new either. But let's throw it to our next segment. Kia ora mai anō tātou.
5: Hara mai te pitomata o ngā taiohi o Te Tai Tokerau. 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
1: Hoki mai rā ki tēnei tautohe-tohe e karangatia nei ko te Battle of the North. You're going to lead us out on this, Willow Jean. What should government do to make sure rangatahi in Te Tai Tokerau, our own Tai Tamariki, leave school with an education that means real pathways into work?
2: Pātai nui tērā and pātai pai hoki. I am honoured and privileged to be Labour's spokesperson for Māori education and social development and employment. So these two portfolios go really closely together. First, they have to be able to get a good education at kura. And we've had issues with the refresh of the curriculum and the marautanga that doesn't see our tamariki Māori in there, doesn't see their reo in there, doesn't see their mātauranga in there. That needs to be fixed by the experts through an independent council. Further to that, we want them leaving with good qualifications. Labour's policies are around apprenticeship boosts, Māori trades training. I want to mihi to Te Heku Iwi Development Trust, who have been delivering Māori trades training, connected to projects that were funded around infrastructure, around housing, around water tank installation. So it's a whole connected system between education and employment opportunities. But right now, our tamariki mokopuna are going to Australia because there is no future here, no work here for them, and it breaks the hearts of their mama and krani mama and other whānau. They want to live here, and so we have to create that pipeline of work and those training and support opportunities to go with it.
1: Kia ora. A quick follow-up question, Willow. Which industries or skills or expertise, for that matter, would you prioritise here for our people, for our young people of Te Taitokerau?
2: Well, given that Labor has committed to upgrading our schools, upgrading our hospitals and building an additional 6,000 housing spaces, I think there are lots of opportunities in that trade space, and that's where the apprenticeship boost would connect to that. But I also mihi tū te rangi a niwaniwa who are doing Hauora pathways. We have an extreme workforce shortage in our Hauora system, and so I want to see us training our own and keeping them here so they can build their futures here. And so for all of our graduate nurses, Labor is going to offer you a job.
1: But will you give them a pay rise?
2: Pay equity will be, the legislation will be reinstated in 100 days, and with that will come more equitable pay for those who work in those sectors. That's in the health sector, that's in the education sector, it's in care and support.
1: Aprehama, should workforce development be designed around the needs of Te Taitokerau rather than national programs that are applied locally? Ka pai. Give us one example of what you would change to make sure that that happened.
3: Well, if you consider that investing in education is economic growth investment anyway, and so we need to ensure that the training opportunities provided for our taiohi here in Te Taitokerau align with our economic growth aspirations in Te Taitokerau, so that we are training our tamariki to lead directly into tūranga mahi that are valued, that are home-based, that are here. So they see hope in being here and being able to contribute back to our communities in Te Taitokerau in a meaningful way that serves our communities and future-proofs their place here. Otherwise, the alternative is we're training them to leave to seek employment elsewhere.
1: How would you keep them at home, not only for education, but for opportunity as well?
3: Yeah, well, I don't think this is something that can be considered in isolation of where we want as a region to grow in terms of those key economic drivers. That needs to inform some of this. I take heart from past experience. At one point, I was the head of department at Te Puna Mātauranga at NorthTech. And it was so disheartening to see our people come through those training opportunities here as a stepping stone to head elsewhere. We need to curb that. We need to keep our people here. Our people are our greatest asset. And our mokopuna, our tamariki, need to see hope in being at home.
1: Kia ora. Maria Mino. How do we create more opportunities for rangatahi to stay in Te Taitokerau rather than leave Aorohe to find opportunities throughout Aotearoa or even internationally, relocating to Australia because the grass is obviously greener on the other side?
4: Two parts, if I can respond, P. Lucas. So in my view, first of all, we must not let schooling interfere with education, right? I'm going to say that again. There's schooling and then there's education. They are not the same thing, okay? So the education system, or the mātauranga Māori, all of those things must and absolutely be designed and delivered by us. So my proposition then is that it is our education starts with belonging and identity. When you know those things, you are good to take on the world wherever you decide to go. So I think that's a real key opener in terms of how we deal with this question, how I'm dealing with this question. But the other thing is, of course, you remember we had to install 500 tanks. We ran out of, and this is across the Hiku and into Te Hokianga. And we did a number, but then we ran out of plumbers. You might remember, Chloe. We ran out of plumbers. So what do? You grow your own plumbers. So we started Maia, eh? This is Maia. This is smart. This has been very Māori. We started up a little school called Tupu Plumbing. And then we brought 7 kids straight out of Kura and said, you will earn, you will learn, and you will put all the plumbing in for all of your kaumātua and all of your whare around Te Hiku and Hokianga. So those ideas, I think when you, it's such a simple and ordinary Māori thing to do, you expand that idea.
1: Expanding on that example, Maria Meno, what role do you think iwi and hapu should have in workforce development in a new government?
4: Iwi and whānau and marae and all of the entities that make us Māori and make our Māori community so must design. And that's fully designing, controlling, deciding, and basically my job is we access the funding, hand it over, step away. So I think that absolutely the control of it, the design of it, has to be by our people at home. No one knows it better.
1: Kia ora. We'll now come to you, Whaamaki. What is the biggest barrier stopping rangatahi in te tai tokerau from moving into secure employment?
7: There's no employment. That is the major issue that we have up here. We know that when you've got a job, you have incentive to save, perhaps, maybe, well, in my day at least, not so much today, but giving people jobs, that's apprenticeships, paying our teachers, our nurses, our doctors exactly what they're worth, and giving our children, our tamariki, something to aspire to.
1: Kia ora. Just one quick follow-up question. If you could change one thing in this area of te tai tokerau over the next 3 years, what would it be to make that happen?
7: Get our tamariki looking at people that have achieved, bring those types of kōrero into the kura so they can see what success looks like. Yeah, kia ora.
1: That brings us to the end of this segment, and we are now going to... Oh, aroha mai, we haven't forgotten about you. How could we? Aroha mai. Huhana, what should government invest in now to prepare tai tokerau for future jobs?
0: Yeah, it's absolutely looking for local partnerships, and we've already got a proven model in Jobs for Nature, which we've all benefited from in Tai Tokerau, just saying, and also the Mayoral Task Force, which has been going for 26 years. So the Green Party this week announced its job guarantee for young people between the ages of 16 to 24, providing a jobs guarantee, fueling up the system, providing assistance and wraparound support, and connecting them to sustainable mahi. So that's 16-year-olds to 24-year-olds. Remembering in the far north, 1 in 5 residents are under the age of 15. So it's a significant population that we need to be preparing for good jobs, and that requires us to invest. The government is 40% of the economy. We cannot turn our backs on our obligations to the regions by not providing pathways and additional resource and support into Tai Tokerau. Tai Tokerau is a metaphor for all of Aotearoa. If we don't get it right in Tai Tokerau, well, Aotearoa cannot thrive.
1: And a follow-up question. What is the one program you would start or expand to make that happen?
0: Yeah, it's absolutely the Mayor's Task Force. I raise that because it provides wraparound pastoral support and connectors. It's a well-proven, trusted model, and mayors across the motu, and I've spoken with our own Mayor Moko Tepenia, who said we just need additional resource to fuel up and gas up the program. That connects both Tai Tamariki into training and support them into sustainable mahi. It's the connection and the navigation. So that's a part of our Green Party commitment, is to resource the Mayoral Task Force for Jobs to provide more mahi to 16 to 24-year-olds.
1: Kia ora. Now, that does bring this segment to a close. Kia ora huhana. And we're going to throw it now to a bit of a reel. And we will come back and talk about health. Kia ora mai anō tātou.
5: Kua poke a te rāngai haura, ka mutu, ka rereke te whai wāhi atu mo te hunga noho tata, i tā te hunga noho tawhiti. 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
1: 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What is the biggest health issue facing te taitoke rau right now, and what should government do about it?
3: Yeah, as I've travelled the length and breadth of te taitoke rau, I think it's important to have an appreciation for the unique makeup of te taitoke rau. We have some of the most rural and isolated communities in the country here in te taitoke rau. Aotea, Great Barrier Island, Te Hapua, Miti Miti, Kaihu, we're not short of remote, isolated communities. And then down in the urban settings, the fringes of Auckland, I think one of the biggest issues facing our people is access. It's access to health. Based on where people live, there are extreme barriers to accessing health. And so there needs to be more consideration in terms of mobile health offerings and boosting that, because where people live shouldn't determine whether or not they can access basic health care.
1: Kia ora. Well, one quick follow-up question, Aprehama. What would you change within your first term?
3: Well, Te Pāti Māori are committed to rebuilding and strengthening the Māori Health Authority. We believe our people deserve nothing less than that as a means to be able to address the significant health disparities carried by our people. An authority, a system that is answerable back to our people. A system not designed without us and imposed upon us, but a system that we help to shape.
1: Our next kai kōrero will be Maria Meno Kapakingi. Maria Meno, you know that, for example, in Te Hiku o Te Ika, we have about 2,000 people that can't access a doctor. And that hasn't changed under a succession of governments. What needs to change to improve Māori health outcomes in te taitoke rau?
4: I'm going to say it's moving care closer to home. I mean, I think doctors are wonderful and fantastic, but I actually think it's a preventative approach to hauora. Hey, so when we know what's going on earlier, when our whānau feel connected, they feel they belong, you literally understand earlier what's going on. So I'm a fan of the health services system coming closer to home. So we have our tribal hubs, like the one that was renovated recently. That's like a Opodi hub, health hub. More of those, because they prefer to go there. They're inclined to go to somebody they know and trust and love. So that's a key. I think one of the things certainly that I've picked up going up and down Te Taitoke Rau is mental health for young people as a significant health issue. And so it's one thing to have a doctor on the hand, but see, it's our young Māori men, Peter Lucas. So young Māori men like young Māori men like themselves. That's the connection that they prefer and they want. So imagine us as a tribal hub designing something by young people, for young people, and in fact even run by young people, with having smart older people and clinicians around the edges supporting them. I think suicide prevention is a key to health for young Māori men in Te Hiku, Te Motu Katoa.
1: Kia ora. Maria Meno, quick follow-up. Should Māori health services have greater control over how funding is delivered in our communities?
4: Undoubtedly, it should have control. It should be able to say, well, look, I got like maybe, I don't know, 500,000 last year, but the actual job and what we delivered on is actually worth close to 1.8 million. So having those kinds of conversations, which are real conversations about what it costs to deliver to whānau Māori, it ain't the same as anyone. It's not the same, and it should not be treated the same. So yeah, we should call the shots. We should be price makers of health, not price takers of the fund. Kia ora.
1: Tēnā koe. Ka huri ahau ki a koe maki. How can we ensure people in rural Te Taitokerau can access healthcare without travelling long distances?
6: I reckon bring it back to the marae. The haukainga are doing a really great job at looking after each other at the ground level. I know in my rohe, at least in Pawaringa, we have wānanga for hauhura, for the tamariki, for the tāne, tai tamariki, and we're embracing that. We've got the control within ourselves. So, yeah, anō? Question, anō?
1: What would you prioritise to bring health back to the marae? I mean, there are some programs that are delivered at marae. I mean, we've had dentists at our own marae before, which was great. I mean, there's all sorts of forms of health. I mean, like, no one knows a toothache until you get one. And when you have no access to healthcare, you know,
6: it's where legalisation of cannabis comes in, because it's new money. No, it's real money, and it's new money, because at the moment there's no new money coming into our economy. It's puno, and I'm so passionate about this. It's one of my key things that why I'm here, is that the industry will bring in new money, and then we can actually do what we need to do, because things don't get done without the money.
1: Ka pai. Hear, hear to new money. Kia ora whā, Maki. Now, to you, Huhana. Huhana, what should happen to address the shortage of health workers?
0: Yeah, so I'm the health spokesperson for the Green Party and have spent the last 3 years on the Health Select Committee. Workforce shortages and protests are our daily right now in Parliament, right? All of our professional services, our unions, our nurses, our healthcare assistants, our doctors are all protesting over pay, wages and work conditions, particularly ratios. We need to invest more in training. We are committed as the Green Party to paid placements to support those trainees, but also that while you are studying, that there is a universal student allowance that's provided to trainees. We know that this government is after the MAPAS, a Māori Pacific Access Training Program for doctors. That's something that Dr. Shane Detty even trained in. We need to see that program embedded, but also expanded, because Māori doctors are less than 6% of the workforce right now, and for Pacific, it's less than 3%. So, you know, it's a hub and spoke approach. For us in the north, we need more workforce. We have the Pūkawakawa program that sees med students come up to Taitokerau and they train in Hokianga Health, they're in Te Heku Hauora, they're in community. It exposes them and invites them to consider rural health and GP. But ultimately, the Greens are all about free, accessible public health services, hub and spoke, taking diagnostic vans out into community for mental health, for primary care, for whānau ora, and that we know that if it's there, whānau will access it. We've heard it all across this panel here. If you take the service, urban or rural, to a community, our people will use it.
1: Quick follow-up question, Huhana. But how do you attract and retain talents in rural communities? We see another doctor every 6 months. We see another doctor every year. The connection between a patient and a doctor is important. How will accessibility actually change on the ground for 2,000 people that can't even see a doctor in and around a place like Kaitaia?
0: We have an ageing workforce in our GP population right now, and so we need to be encouraging access to the GP component of training, and that requires exposure. If we don't bring trainees into our communities, then they won't know actually the benefit and the wider benefit of being part of community. I pay tribute to the North Tech program, Kaupapa Māori Nursing Program called Te Pua Wānanga o Ngā Tāpuhi Māori. It's innovative, it's homegrown, it's based at Ngāwha, and it's hub and spoke once again. Trainees from across the Mid-North come together, they wānanga, and then they're out in community. So, you know, as Taitokero, we need training that is relevant to us, that we can see ourselves in, but also that it's all not based in whangarei. Whangarei is not the solution for us. It needs to be in Kaitaia, it needs to be in Kaikohe, needs to be in whangarei and on the North Shore.
1: Ka huri ahau ki a koe, Willow Jean. Willow, what should the next government do differently to improve health outcomes for whānau in Te Taitokero? What should they do differently?
2: Well, what Labor is proposing is that we will offer every New Zealander 3 free GP visits and remove the cost of prescriptions. So that is investing in primary care, making sure that our whānau are getting the healthcare they need earlier and not just presenting at the emergency department. I know that cost is an issue for our whānau. And talking with the Ngāti Hine Health Trust, their GP said that a fee between $19 to $26 is too expensive for our whānau and they're not coming to the doctor. I talked to the pharmacist, the local pharmacist. The back wall is covered in prescriptions. Many of them have been there for more than 3 weeks because our whānau cannot afford to pay for their prescriptions. They're choosing between food and gas and the healthcare that they need. So Labor is committed to those two policies, as well as other health policies, but 3 free GP visits for all New Zealanders each year and free prescriptions.
1: Gee, you're good with your minute. Very good. Spot on. Follow-up question, Willow. What would you fund first?
2: We would fund those 3 free GP visits. We would also fund the free prescriptions. We've also said free maternity scans, cervical screening. There's a whole range of things. And how we're going to pay for that is with a single, simple, targeted capital gains tax. 9 out of 10 New Zealanders will not pay that capital gains tax, but everybody will benefit from those free health services. All of it is ring-fenced to pay for high water.
1: Kia ora. And we are now closing that segment, and we're going to enter into a new segment, which is a bit of a challenge round. And we're going to come back, and we will be led out by Maria Meno Kapakingi. One moment. Maria Meno, if you were elected, what specific commitment would you make to Ngāpuhi on progressing a settlement, a treaty settlement, and what time frame would you put on it?
4: Well, I'd turn up for conversation because I've got a reputation for actually turning up to do things, similar to the hui and kohewhata just that recently. But anyway, I'm going to talk about our flagship policy, Peter Lucas, because I think it's fundamental. I think it makes perfect sense to this question. Our mokopuna, ture mokopuna, requires from every government that they must, when it comes to the big decisions, might even be the medium-sized decisions, that they must centre mokopuna in that discussion. Now, the way you do that is that you do what I call a mokopuna impact assessment. So what will the differences be made for our mokopuna today? But also, what will the differences and better-offs be for our mokopuna yet to come? So, and as a matter of interest, so this idea is something that Wales has tested for about 10 years. So their indigenous technology is now ours, and I want to build it in, because when you get those settings right, you can go to sleep easily going, we did good for our mokopuna today, but more importantly, we're going to do better for our mokopuna in the next 20, 30, 100 years. And closing to the question, which is to say this, in 1835 and in 1840, our tupuna had me on their mind. They had you on their mind, that everyone here on their mind, making those decisions for us. We were mokopuna once, is the point I'm making. All of us here in this room. So if they can do that, I can certainly do that. Kia ora.
1: Kia ora. We'll go to Huhana next. Huhana, you've attended an event today at Waitangi. The Ngāpuhi Economic Summit is occurring as we speak. If you were elected, what specific commitment would you make to Ngāpuhi on progressing a treaty settlement, and what time frame would you put on it?
0: As I spoke at the symposium, mā ngā hapū anō ngā hapū e kōrero. Mā runga I te whanaungatanga me te kotahitanga. Ngāpuhi hapū will not be pushed into a one single Ngāpuhi settlement. No. I want to make that one clear. But also, it's not our silver bullet for economic well-being. It's a contribution towards, but it's only 1 to 2 cents in the dollar. Issues and barriers for a settlement for ngā hapū o Ngāpuhi is the extinguishment of claims. And we are not addressing the stage one report of Te Paparahi o Te Raki, where ngā hapū o Ngāpuhi did not cede sovereignty to the Crown. So deal to that first of all. On top of that, the push for a single commercial Ngāpuhi settlement is again pushing us into a Crown-led model that undermines hapū rangatiratanga. And then finally, the extinguishment of all of our claims from 1993 all the way to 1840 really undermines what we have suffered for generations. And why should we have a full and final settlement when actually the Crown owes us so much more?
1: Willow Jean, just and enduring has been the description that many of our kuia and kaumātua have used to describe a future settlement. What will Labour do to ensure that a conversation can occur where that might be a reality?
2: E teitoko ana hau ngā kōrero o Huhana, mā ngā hapū anō ngā hapū e kōrero. It wasn't settled under Labour in the 6 years that we were in government, as it wasn't settled under the National Party. When we were outside of this space and working with our hapū, that's because the Crown was trying to force the way in which we were going to settle on hapū, and hapū resisted that. Ngāpuhi is a confederation of hapū, and that needs to be respected in any process. I am conscious that I am a representative of the Crown now, not of my hapū when I'm in that space. So it's not for us, the politicians in Wellington, to say that. I know that a certain person is saying that within 100 days they'll settle Ngāpuhi. Well, that will only lead to more grievances. And so it won't be just and it won't be enduring if that is how a treaty settlement is done to Ngāpuhi, not with ngā hapū or Ngāpuhi. Now, I also agree that a treaty settlement is about redressing the wrongs of the past. The Crown has an ongoing te tiriti o Waitangi responsibility and commitment to honour te tiriti, to work in partnership, and not to do contemporary breaches of te tiriti o Waitangi that only lead to further cases in the Waitangi Tribunal and future settlements again. So, settlement is not the be-all and end-all of our relationship with the Crown.
1: Ka pai. But what was your commitment?
2: Commitment?
1: Yeah, what's your commitment?
2: I work in genuine partnership, respectful partnership, with ngā hapū o Ngāpuhi.
1: We'll now go to Aparehama. Aparehama, if you were elected, what specific commitment would you make to Ngāpuhi on progressing a treaty settlement, and what time frame would you put on it?
3: Not to impose a process that undermines, erodes and further subordinates the rangatiratanga of our hapū and our iwi. We're unique in te tai tokerau. Te tiriti and te whakaputanga were born here of us, and we carry with us the aspirations of our tupuna who entered into those agreements. It's front of mind for us, and I see it as our place to ensure that those commitments are not forgotten. Te Pāti Māori has our Te Tiriti Entrenchment Policy, a policy that seeks to entrench the Crown's obligations, which it already has, to Te Tiriti. A cornerstone of that policy sits within the body of work led out by Matike Mai Aotearoa. We seek to resource that process to bring forward constitutional transformation that is the enduring answer to transition our people from the hardships that we've endured for far too long into the space of being able to thrive and for our tamariki to continue to rise. Te tiriti o Waitangi did not extinguish our rangatiratanga, but the Crown and successive governments have created legislative and systemic barriers specifically to deny and suppress our rangatiratanga. And until we address that, irrespective of the system, health system, justice system, welfare system, those systemic and legislative barriers that subordinate our rangatiratanga are prevalent through all of those systems. A settlement founded on the values of capitalism goes nowhere to give adequate redress and recompense for the hara carried by our people. So my commitment is haka rongo ki te iwi o te taitokerai.
1: Finally, I come to you, Maki. If you were elected, what specific commitment would you make to Ngā Puhi on progressing a treaty settlement? And what time frame would you put on it?
6: Well, how long has it taken us to get this far? That's a really good question. I think it's up to the willingness of the kaitiaki of the time to make sense of all of this. We know as Ngā Puhi that we've been unjust, undercompensated, and the problem with that for me is that our iwi leadership took that on board. So I would taitoko everything that's been said here, whānau hapū decisions. Kia ora.
1: Kia ora whāmaki. We've come to the end, and everyone's going to get 30 seconds to just talk about the one thing you will personally fight hardest for to deliver for Te Taitokero over the next 3 years. That's 30 seconds, and we're going to start with you, Huhana.
0: Tēnā tātou. As a List MP, I have worked hard for Taitokero in Taitokero alongside Taitokero, taking our issues into whare parimata. To be clear, it's not sustainable, the current model. I need to be resourced as an electorate MP with kaimahi on the ground and offices open to continue to deliver for the people of Taitokero, my tāmaki ki te reringa wairua. Nō reira, pōti huhana mō te Taitokero, pōti mō te rōpū kākāriki. Kia ora.
1: Willow, 30 seconds.
2: Ka pai. I am asking for two ticks in 2026. First, to change the government, and second, Pōti prime for the people. I want to be not only your representative in Parliament, but your representative in government. I will focus on making sure that there are pathways for our rangatahi, our taitamariki, to be able to build their future here in Te Taitokero, with my education portfolio, social development and employment, Māori trades training, apprenticeship boost, guaranteed jobs for graduate nurses. That's what I'll be focused on.
1: Kia ora, Aprehama.
3: We're really clear. Te Pāti Māori has shared far and wide our rautaki, our voting strategy, and I urge our whānau to cast your candidate vote to Aprehama Edwards mo te Taitokero, and I encourage our whānau to give their party vote to either the Greens or Labour. The primary objective, tahuritia tēnei kāwanatanga, kua kaha kohuru nei, ia tātou tika I roto I ēnei tau. Lay forth a foundation for us to be able to bring to pass the fulfilment of those aspirations our tupuna had for us, which resonates still with us. Kia ki anō tēnei whenua, he whenua rangatira. Koeira te kupu, kei te whakaputanga o te rangatira tanga o tireni.
1: Maki, 30 seconds, and the one thing you will personally fight hardest to deliver for Te Taitokero over the next 3 years?
6: Legalisation of the industries, the hemp and the cannabis industries, they are part of the new now. We have to be brave and have the kahunas to actually take it on board. We talk about jobs, jobs, jobs and more jobs. That is the well-being in itself. That's what we champion, is that everyone can have a job in the industry.
1: Kia ora. Finally, Maria Meno, what is the one thing you will personally fight hardest to deliver for Te Taitokero over the next 3 years?
4: To be trustworthy, probably. And I want to say this, it's the irony is that Te Pāti Māori would say, give your votes to Labour or Greens, but before this fiasco occurred, they were all about Māori, and I'm Taitokero Māori, and they won't say that. So it's important to name that like that, because I think it's ironic, if not deeply disappointing and shameful. So to that end, two ticks, and this is what you'll get from two ticks, because my mates here, Huhana and Willow, are already going back.

0: done and out of there so we can prosper. Kia ora whānau.
1: Well, kia ora tātou, we have come to the end of our debate. You've heard the kaupapa discussed, and I mean, accountability seems like it is running strong through each of the deliveries from our kai kōrero this evening. And what should our people expect is front and centre in each of the deliveries. We've got five candidates, and we can only have one. So may the best person win. Ka mihi ahau ki a koutou ngā kai tō rangapū e tohe nei mo te tūranga kotahi, mo te taitokerau. 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

0: Iwa te kaumaawhetu I ratai.
1: Hey, are you cycling this weekend?
2: Yeah, heading out tomorrow.
1: Okay, remember to have a hmm.
2: Eh?
1: Yeah, go hard, but have a hmm first. And wear all that fancy protective gear you've got. Because you're the best with getting the kids to help in the community garden, and we're going to need all hands on deck if we're going to get those tomatoes as big as last year.
2: Yeah, those tomatoes were like volleyballs. Will do.
3: If you get injured and can't help in the community, it affects others. So have a hmm and think, if you get hurt, who gets harmed? Find out more at acc.co.nz.

0: Kaitaia. The original name for Kaitaia was Te Ahu. However, a chief of that area in that time, known as Tuakai, had two wives, Tarawhati and Tutatea. Now, Tutatea was the hard-working of these two ladies, and her storehouse was always full of food and vegetables, many of which were often thrown away because of overflowing. Hence the name Kaitaia, throwing the food away in plenty. Kaitaia.
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2: 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The closure area starts at the meaning high water mark near the Huahua or the Iron Gate on Tauroa Peninsula and extends 2 kilometres offshore and then follows the coastline to a point near Hunahuna Stream. So is that just a certain part of Ahipara that they have closed off? 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
2: Ai, ai.
3: There was a hui in March. Mr. Takiwā down here at Wainui Marae, and they put this proposition to the hui, and to go to the Ministry of Fisheries to support the rāhui that the hapū had put down. However, there was only one stipulation that said, yes, we agree with that, for you to go and to look into it, and see what the concept or see what support we can get.
2: Mm.
3: But the final decision must always come back to the community of Ahipara.
2: Aye, aye.
3: That's the only way that we're going to get our whānau and our hapū on board to support the rāhui. There have been so many tangi over the last 18 months that have honoured the rāhui set down by the hapū. No power on our table. No power consumed. No one taking power for hui, for using any process of quota to gather power so that we could replenish our stocks in the Tauroa area and the reef there.
2: Mm.
3: But it was always about, the most important thing was always been about via, it was our communications.
2: Ah, yes.
3: Mai rando, he mea wā te mai tia hau. As long as I have been in a marae, it has always been that the decisions have always been made in the marae, at a marae hui. It's never been a private decision.
2: Yeah.
3: It's never, there was no one big chief who can say that we can that they'll put the kaupapa over the top of the people. Always come back to the people to kōrero before you make these massive decisions for our communities. For those of us who are suffering, we can't even go and get a pita tuatua now, and we're getting penalised and going to court. Now we can't get our power, we can't get anything, and yet we live here in Ahipara. For our iwi kāinga, the people who live here and depend upon access to our moana, this is a huge decision to make with our consultation with our whānau and our hapū and our people.
2: Oh.
3: So that's why I'm concerned, is that we must always keep in contact and communicate with our people. That's my kōrero to this decision by whoever, because I don't even know who the decision was made by. There's a process done there. Hasn't been explained to us how it came to this point. And that's what we want to know. That's what the people want to understand.
2: Oh,
3: so kia kaha tātou.
2: Oh, well, you know, it's just so interesting when you see this in the public notice in the paper, and that's what made me ring you, just to make sure that, you know, the kaimoana is there to be used for purposes. But as long as you know, some people do abuse it, some people just take more than what they should take. And then I often think like this when we hear kōrero like this. This is throughout New Zealand. It's only just not only just at Rarawa, but I think there are a lot of places around New Zealand that we can do rāhui on some of these places only because they, you know, people take it and they sell it. you know, some of them, you know, and that's probably not a good omen to do. But I've just taken note from ringing you about the power closure at Ahipara. Well, you know,
3: there's two ways how that conversation goes far. Is yes, we can say yeah, people go in there and pillage it.
2: Yeah.
3: But the problem isn't with the Tangaroa and the Moana. The problem is with our communications with our people teaching them.
2: Aye.
3: Teaching them tikanga.
2: Aye.
3: That's what's missing is we are teaching them tikanga now. All we're doing now is we're using Ture Pākehā to penalise our people and put them into prison.
2: Aye.
3: How does that teach our people how to be better kaitiaki when all we're doing is we're using Pākehā laws to put ourselves into prison?
2: Aye. Well, kia ora mai anō, for this little kōrero, I'll listen with intent and see what happens in the near future. But you know, I can see it applies first to you lot in Ahipara, but I'm sure there are other areas in Aotearoa that needs to be straightened up as well. 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
1: Te mana kaha o te whānau. 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
2: Nau mai ki tēnei kaupapa mō tūhake. 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I tēnei wā, we'll hear the stories and experiences of those connected to this kaupapa. The Ann Dysart Kahukura Awards. Celebrating and acknowledging the people who help shine a light within our communities.
3: Joining me in the studio are Nannies Against P, who have been named finalists in the Etu Whānau Kahukura Awards. Anō reira, e mihi ana ki a kōrua. First of all, for those hearing about Nannies Against P for the first time, tell us who you are and what the kaupapa is, please.
4: Yes, certainly. So the Nannies Against P, the Opu, was established in 2017 under the umbrella of Ngā Kaurahi Trust. So the trust has operated since 1997, providing health and wellbeing initiatives on marae. And the trust, represented by local hiritaunga marae, mihiro o mahu runanga, matahiwi, te apina and waimarama.
3: Japai, that is amazing.
4: Yeah.
3: Yeah, and why did this kaupapa get off the ground?
4: Right now, it's a need all over Aotearoa. So a board member and co-mata of the trust shared her terrifying ordeal that her and her mokopuna experienced by her son, who was a methamphetamine user. Following her kōrero, other members also, co-mata, shared their experiences. So the trust decided to organise a hui on Omahura Marae, where up to 70 people attended from different organisations, and a lawyer firm and health providers attended. So the first hui was held at Omahu, as I said, then Matahiwi and Kohipatiki Marae. From there, meetings, a core group of nannies met every month after that. And since I've been on board, the Nannies Against P has increased. We've got younger ones wanting to come on, younger nannies, you know, who are victims of methamphetamine. So we're heading in that way.
3: Yeah. What have been some of the challenges that Nannies Against P have faced from 2017 to now?
4: Actually, I can't recall really having any challenges, but I have been thinking the last couple of days there are going to be challenges. I just get some like a download, you know, because we've done a one day wānanga at Mihiro Whare, and I invited some lived experience people to come and have a kōrero with us. And so from there, Waimarama had caught on to it, and now they want to have a wānanga as well. So preferably, I prefer that we focus on our marais around here. Like, see, we have the six marais, but we've got Central Hawke's Bay as well. Mm. We've been to Central Hawke's Bay, we've been to Te Pairu Marae, and it was really, really cool. And so from there, because I've got whānau myself, you know, young nephews and involved with methamphetamine, but they praise us, you know. They want to change the environment that they themselves are in. Yeah,
3: that's beautiful. Now, you've been named finalist in the Etu Whānau Kahukura Awards. What did that recognition mean to you?
4: We're doing something.
3: Yeah.
4: And it was amazing because it's our first time to an award. Sadly enough, you know, not all of us could attend the award, but that was Kaita Pai, and so we went there, and there our name was picked out, and we were so much looked after.
5: I was shocked.
3: Nah, I told you it did. That is beautiful. Yeah. What changes have you seen over the years with the mahi that you've been doing?
5: It's opened up
4: more comments. Yeah, it has. We've got more opportunities.
3: That's beautiful.
4: Yeah.
3: It shows that this kaupapa is bigger than ourselves.
4: It is, there. Yeah, it is. Yeah. It certainly is, yeah.
3: what messages do you have to share with whānau who may be currently facing something like this, that, you know, they feel so isolated?
4: We need to hear from them first if they want to open up and talk about it, you know. Whether they be queer, whether they be an auntie or uncle, you know, an auntie affected by the meth. I've got a lot of connections. I'm involved with a lot of other things, and it's all to do with methamphetamine at the end of the day, suicide prevention, mental health. And so I make a lot of connections, and so that's helped us on our journey.
3: Anō reira, e mihi ana ki a kōrua.
6: E tū whānau, working together for a violence-free future. E tū.

0: Cape Teranga. This is a very sacred place for the Māori. According to custom, this is the place from where the spirits gather after travelling up the west coast. After climbing down to the Puhutukawa tree, which faces the homeland of Hawaiki, they leap off and continue on their journey. Te Ta, Rainga, place of living. Te Rainga.
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2: 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Definitely appreciate you joining us to have a kōrero. Early on this year, you and I got to have a little bit of a yarn about Slow Burning, the latest album that had come out earlier this year. But now we get an opportunity to talk about this waiata. Give us a little bit of a kōrero about the inspiration behind this waiata there, Betty Ann.
3: Yeah, hey, I think the opportunity came up, maybe about 3 months ago now, a bit more. And it really, to write a waiata. But I wanted to hear a little bit more. Obviously, it's about childhood immunization, you know. However, I kind of like asked him, can I give me more, you know, who are we, what's it about, really? And so, you know, it's really... I wrote it after hearing the stories of three whānau, Manukāroa, Tāne and Gabby. And they shared their experiences of them navigating childhood immunization. This song is really a tribute to our whānau across Aotearoa, making decisions about the well-being of our people and our tamariki. Yeah, I mean, when I listened to their stories, each of them, kind of like, you know, they had the courage really to share their kōrero, which is all very different. Like one of the rangatahi have immune deficiency. I didn't know what that is. You know, I didn't realise that people have, you know, these kind of health issues, you know, but how they navigated about immunisation for the rest of their whānau to ensure that their boy that couldn't be immunised, that he was looked after. So, yeah, I think they inspired me with this waiata and the hope that it will, you know, maybe resonate with some whānau out there, or even if you're on the fence, or that you can maybe just stop and think or search for some support in what you're thinking as a whānau, you know, because everyone's different. And no judgments too. No, you know, it's not about kind of like a campaign to get everybody, you know, immunised. Well, that's not where I'm at. You know, that was a kōrero that I had with the organisers, I suppose. Says, hey, look, I'm not here to force anything on anybody. I'm a nanny, mama, but I'm also connecting via the waiata in music.
2: Kia ora, kia ora. And we all have our life experiences, our own challenges, trials and tribulations. But at times when we think we've experienced it all and been through our own trials and tribulations, we end up experiencing someone else's through their story. And so this waiata story to tell gives that opportunity for you to share your perspective and your view and express it in the way that you've seen it there, Betty Ann.
3: Yeah, so true. I know that, you know, our communities, you know, a few years ago, you know, not that many years ago, say 4 or 5 years ago, you know, that was a challenge, massive as, you know, throughout the world and obviously close to home. So I can understand, you know, the kind of vibes that standoffish and kind of like, ah, or whatever it may be, you know, and within whānau too, we have the differences as well, you know, And I think it's to be respected, you know, and people should have their, you know, their choices, make their own choice about how they want to protect their whānau, you know, and the whakapapa. I think the one thing that came through for me was about whakapapa, you know, really, is actually looking after, it's ours, it's our whakapapa. And and that kind of, I wanted to just share that because it, I want my mokopuna to be well. You know, no one ever wants their kids to see their kids in hospital or, you know, unable to help them. You know, I'm not saying that, you know, that this is, you know, you're never going to get sick or our kids will you know. But, you know, it's just, well, I think it's just about supporting each other, whatever the decision you make and your own agency, you know. Yeah, I think it is about that. That's what I felt about this kaupapa.
2: And no doubt it would have brought about a lot of different emotions and also the sound that you wanted to bring to this waiata for you to fully share your perspective, because as you shared about whakapapa, but also the significance of whanaungatanga as, you know, one had the immune deficiency, so at least everybody else surrounding him and his whānau were trying their best to be as healthy as they could to be able to support their young tamaiti. So no doubt it's got a particular feel. Are you able to share a little bit more around that particular feel? We know Betty Ann over the years and your voice and the sound that you've given. What is the sound that we would expect from this particular waiata story to tell?
3: I mean, really, I just went with what felt right at the time. You know, Sari, I don't, and just had elements of this, you know, I mean, I love the live musicians, you know, real musos coming in the studio. In this day and age, as we know, all the AI stuff, you know, it gives me a headache when it comes to music anyway and creative processes anyway. So that's kind of, you know, is bringing, surrounding the South with other like-minded, gifted people that understand the kaupapa as well, you know, and the waiata, I mean, it's feel good, has a nice kind of, you know, nice kind of relaxed kind of reggae groove, a little bit, you know, the undertone. Yeah, and some beautiful horns in there. I mean, it's, you know, I think you just have to have a listen, whānau, and maybe, because I know that the waiata is kind of like the bed of behind, kind of like these kind of micro ads, you know, which is like about, I don't know, 15, 20 seconds of these three whānau, and they have their little corridor, and the song is in the background, you know, and then it comes out about, yeah. So I think that supported it, really gives it the warmth about the corridor, and I think that because it's, the music is there to support the kaupapa.
2: Mm.
3: Not really. I mean, for me, it was about the kaupapa first, and the waiata came from that, you know. You know, and it just so happens that I'm a musician, you know, and this is what I love to do. I still love to do. And people will, I suppose, connect to it because, okay, Betty Ann, you know, yeah, oh, she's been around, you know, that with Arisha and so forth, you know, and the new stuff. And if that brings other people to have a listen and resonate for them, papai, I think that's wonderful, you know. Yeah, so it's been really wonderful now to see it actually out there and, you know, connecting to our communities out there to consider.
2: No doubt it's been a journey with this deep kaupapa and figuring out how you're going to be able to do it and where you stand with all this kaupapa as well. But give us a little bit more of a kōrero about how it felt to be able to complete it and be able to look at each other and go, ka pai, we're happy with this.
3: Yeah. It's nice, you know, like, I mean, obviously it was just, you know, my demo, just a demo with a guitar. You know, and the lyrics, the story. I mean, the lyrics and some melody, and I started with that and got most of it. And then my boy Bo was at home, and I says, "Hey, Sonny, do you want to come on board and let's look at this, eh?" And it was cool, as you know, I love that. I love creating with my kids. You know, so we over a couple of evenings. You know, we just kind of like workshopped it, and that feels good. Oh yeah, yeah, nam nam, that's it. And it's good, that kind of I don't know, relationship we're peers. You know, he may be my son, you know, but when we're creating music and in that space, it's very much on the same level, you know, and I love to receive what they have to offer, you know, what their thoughts, their whakaaro, you know, about where it's kind of moving to, you know, and I'm very grateful. So it was started with that, and then obviously going into the studio and just kind of corralling a really nice collective of musicians and just fine-tuning the waiata along the way with certain kupu in that.
2: Yeah, it's been an awesome journey, it sounds like, and even just being able to not only think about what the words and what the kaupapa is about, but even you connecting with your boy and having these little jam sessions and just, I suppose, starting to really get those feels of what you want to be able to express. But looking forward to have a quick little listen to this waiata after our kōrero. All I hear a lot often is about the realism that you're really, really wanting to bring to the music, and always has been the case. No doubt everybody's going to take a listen to the waiata and the story, especially because it's Betty Ann. But any final kōrero, any shout outs or any communications that you'd like to put out there in regards to this waiata and the kaupapa itself?
3: Yeah, I mean, I'm really honoured to be part of the kaupapa, you know, this kaupapa especially, in the hope that, you know, it helps us to maybe just stop and reflect and just think about, you know, I mean, looking for ourselves and making those decisions and being okay about whatever that may be, you know. I just want our whakapapa to continue and be strong and really look after each other.
2: He mihi anō ki a koe whai wāhi mai ki a haura ki a tātou katoa e whai taringa mai. Nei, really appreciate you joining us to give this kōrero and give us an opportunity to really see behind the story of this waiata story to tell. Nō reira, tāku ki a koe e Betty Ann, kia matara ki ora.
3: Kia ora, Joel. Ka pai.
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0: Cape Te Reinga. This is a very sacred place for the Māori. According to custom, this is the place from where the spirits gather after travelling up the west coast. After climbing down to the Puhutukawa tree, which faces the homeland of Hawaiki, they leap off and continue on their journey. Te Ta, Reinga, place of living. Te Reinga.
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0: Yes, sir.
1: Kia mahara ki te he o Rona. Remember Rona's fault.
2: Rona, said to be a woman of Otakanini Pa in the Kaipara, went to fetch water from a spring. A cloud was covering the moon, and in the dark she struck her foot against the stone, cursing the moon. For this rudeness she was punished by being taken up to the moon, where she may be seen when it is full, with her calabash on her back.
1: Kia mahara ki te he o Rona. Remember Rona's fault.

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3: This has been my job for 20 odd years and I never ever thought of anything like this. Because my job is for the community, not for myself.
2: Ko Bubsy McFarlane, te kaihautu o te ratonga hōra Māori, o Aroha mai. 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
3: When I first came in, I just stood at the door and I couldn't believe what I saw. There's papers all around here. Everything was just all scattered. They had ripped the two safes that were under the stairs out of the wall, yanked them out of the wall, and those safes held our petrol and food vouchers for our clients that we give them when we've got them.
2: Ka whiwhiri poata ngā prihimana mō tētihi mahi tāhai ki tēnei tari i te tiriti o Pukuatua. He rawa i whānako hia, whenei tēnei tī kērā. Mahi kapu tī rānei.
3: And here they took all the stuff out of the fridge and the freezer. This was full of biscuits, tea towels out of the cupboard. They left us too, thank you very much. You do all this work for the community and somebody has no idea what these people go through, what they have to suffer, what they have to do. You know, I know that a lot of people are homeless and haven't got anything to do, but these ones are actually an illness, which is different. What we call our emergency hospital packs, they took all those. The deep heat and Voltaren.
2: Koenei te mata o te tangata, e whakapaitia ana nāna ngā mahi tāhai ka mau ki tēnei kāmera. 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
3: The problem that they've done for us is that they've put us back by about 3 or 4 days, you know, helping someone go through their journey.
2: I te rā nei, ko tū whera anō ngā tatau o tēnei tari o te aroha. 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
5: The only way you're going to do that is ensure that you fund the next phase of Matike Mai, which is about ensuring that there's a national conversation held about this. The problem is that you've got parties standing here today that don't want a national conversation, they're just making decisions based on the very small percentage that support them. The Waitangi Tribunal has a huge part to play in.
4: Hakoa waru te kaumātahi ngā tau, me te kaumātua hoki o Winston Peters, uri o Ngāti Wai, he hoia tōranga pūtonu, e whakahe marika ana te kaiārahi o Aotearoa Tuatahi i te whakahau, kia mana ko te reo Māori ki ngā kura katoa.
6: And it's a fantastic idea, until you make it coercive and force it down people's throats. If I'm getting on a train downtown and I'm in a hurry and I don't speak Māori, I'm not going to know where to go to because they decided to change all the names.
7: Because if we lose our land, we will lose our culture, we will lose our language, we will lose everything and become but khaki coloured Europeans in this country.
4: Hakoa ōna whakapapa kia Ngāti Rehia, e hihia tonu ana te kaiārahi o ACT, kia whakakorea te rōpū whakamana i te tiriti.
8: The last of those claims was lodged in 2008. I think it is critical that Ngāpuhi, the iwi that I happen to affiliate to in the north, gets a mandate and does the negotiation to finish them off for good, at least before the bicentennial of our country in 2040. Meanwhile, what purpose does the Waitangi Tribunal serve? It has set itself up as a kind of quasi-parliament that challenges the government that New Zealanders actually elect, as if it can make up its own rules.
4: E tautoko ana te kaiārahi o te rōpū kākāri ki te tāke I te hunga whai rawa. Ai wero hoki ia ACT.
8: First of all, if you look at the history of this country, people have got together and built things. Schools, hospitals, right since the first settlers arrived in this
9: through
8: country.
9: Through taxation public investment.
8: Actually, no, often through charity and people getting together, mucking in and building a community
9: okay,
8: together.
9: Second of all... He's talking about the Hunger Games.
4: Ko te rōpū opportunity ngā tauhau ki te kōti porotiki.
10: There is no evidence to show that is going to help those people that are on benefits to get ahead in life. What we should be focusing on is helping them get jobs, building an economy where there are high-value, well-paying jobs for them to go into. When we have record unemployment, how is that helping those people get ahead?
4: Tuturu, he patipati pōti te whai, a hei te whetū o Noema, ki te ai ko Waikahua, ka tohu I te kāwanatanga hou. 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
2: 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So I am seeing that too. And I am holding out and being hopeful. I want to address and talk into that space, because if we don't, we're going to end up, you know, in nearly consuming ourselves, eh, with that kind of thinking. 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
2: 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She's younger and she's credentialed and she's smart. 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So that's the call, eh? Karangatu ki te katoa. 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So homai tō party vote, and then māua ko Kaila ka hau atu. Because, you know, ka mōhio tātou, e hoki tō already, Willow and Huhana, they're back in, because they're fabulous, right? Two more fabulous, smart Māori women. That's a lineup of four fabulousness women. So te taitoka, hara mai te pai.
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3: 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I don't think it's really sunk in yet, but it honestly feels like I've just returned home and I'm with my cousins.
4: When you come into a team like this, you're selected on what you've been able to achieve in the past. So I guess the first thing is the calibre and the cattle that we have. So we have the girls that we feel like will get the job done. So it's up to them to get out there and we just got to set the right environment for them to get that.
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Mighty morena, and welcome back to another Taipari Taitumu request. I'm Te Whanau on this Thursday morning, Thursday the 15th of October. Hei te pihia koutou I tēnei ata, how are you feeling on this Thursday morning? I hope tino pai, tino pai. Please go make yourself a hot drink, come back beside your radio, and get ready for 2 hours of good waiata e homa. Nā te mea, my name is Tipene and I will be with you up until 6 o'clock playing your request and sending them out to whomever you'd like to send your waiata out to e hoa ma. And I will give out our request line phone numbers following this next waiata whakarongo mai.

Not at all, Mama. 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If you live in Tauranga Moana, if you live locally, 578 2982, 578 2982. And if you would like to ring using your mobile phone, 07578 2982, 07578 2982. Nō reire, Homa. Why am I? Please ring in. I would love to play your waiate, and also to send them out to whomever you'd like to send them out to. A penei, ienei, just like these next two coming up, as usual, to get our show started off this morning. I would like to send out to each and every one of you who have joined me here on Taipari Taitumu this morning. Ngā mihi o te ate kia koutou katoa. Atamari, mōrena.

Good point. Those two Waiata were from me. Going out to each and every one of you who have tuned into Tai Pari Tai Timu this morning. I'm here at the Ata Kia Koutou Katoa. Ata Mari e Morena. Ata Mari e Morena Joy. Joy would like to send these two Waiata going out to everyone who's listening in this morning. Ka pai, tuatahi for you this morning, Joy. The high marks. Love me with all your heart. Tuarua. Just a Closer Walk with Thee by Patsy Cline and Willie Nelson.

those two at the there were for joy. More than a joy, and going out to everyone who's listening in this morning. Hope you enjoyed your Waiata there, e hoa. Ināianei, more than a Patrick. Kia ora, Patrick. Patrick also would like to send these two Waiata going out to everyone who's listening in. Tuatahi, will you marry me? Tuarua, broken souvenirs by Pussycat. Nō reira, anei.

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Also, I hope you have a lovely day. Kia ora. Ai nai nei, morena Richie. Richie up there in te Hokianga. Hokianga whakapau karakia. 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Tēnā rā koe. E Richie up there in te Hokianga. Richie would like to send these two waiata going out to everyone who's listening in. Tuatahi by Stevie Wonder, Lately Tuarua by Mr. Dean Martin. Amore. Whakarongo mai.

0: Boy, those two wires are there, we're for Richie. Kia ora, morena Richie up there in Hokianga, whakapau karakia. Hope you enjoyed your wire te hoa. Ngā mihi o te ata kia koe. Ka pai, ināne, morena Michael. Michael would like to send these two wire to gang out to everyone who's listening in, and also out to his usual group. Blue Boy in the Waikato, Fire Maikara, the Kaumātua in Waitara, Vianne, his sister-in-law Gina, Ewan and Kohu Whānau here in Tauranga Moana, Jamie Cooper, Stephen Chicken, Abraham, Patsy and Johnny, and his brother Reg. Apai, waiata tuatahi. Actually, two waiata here by Hank Williams, Mr. Hank Williams, tuatahi, lovesick blues, tuarua. Hey, good looking. Whakarongo mai.
1: Well, here we are right back again with you. We got a little song here now that I'd like to do for you, one that put together about a year and a half ago and recorded. And there's a lot of suffering in this song. We hope you never do have to go through nothing like this. We have to do it quite often, though. Here it is. A little thing called I Got the Lovesick Blues.

0: me.
1: Here's what actually happens inside the Church of Jesus Christ of Latter-day Saints on a Sunday. You arrive, you're greeted, and you sit wherever you feel comfortable. There's a main meeting focused.
2: Anna, they say, why today? We're for Michael. And getting out to his usual group and also out to everyone who's listening in this morning. Hope you enjoyed your wire day, huh? Apai, homa. Inaine, I would like to play two wires here for your brother Reg, aka Mr. Ika down there in Waitara. So therefore, these two wires are going out to all his whānau in Waitara. And also going out to his brother Michael. Tuatahi ru kete kete te mamai, brother aroha, tuarua. Pomarie lights out by the TPM band. Nō reira, whakarongo mai.

Always to Waiata there. We're from Mr. Ika, aka Reg. Hope you enjoyed your Waiata e hoa. A pai nai nei, morena mata. Mata would like to send these two Waiata, two songs out to Clark, Cora, Stanley, and also out to all her whānau all over the motu and in Australia, and also out to everyone who's listening in this morning. Tua Tahi, Tony Orlando and Dawn with Candida, Tua Rua, Blue Mink by the Devil, I Was Tempted.

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0: Going out to everyone who's listening in, and going out to her usual group. Hope you enjoyed your waiata, e hoa. Ka pai inai nei, Morena Whaelina, down there in Whanganui. Whaelina also would like to send these two waiata out to everyone who's listening in. Tuatahi, Lord, I Hope This Day Is Pie by Don Williams. Tuarua, Another Day Old by Eddie Dalton.

to Waiata there with For Fire Lena down there in Whanganui, and going out to everyone who's listening in. Hope you enjoyed your Waiata there, Fire Lena. Ka pai e hoa. These next two Waiata are from me, going out to each and every one of you who have tuned into Taipari Taitimu this morning at the Māori. Morena.

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We're from me, going out to each and every one of you who have joined me on Taipari Taitumu this morning at the Marie Morena. Ka pai e ho ma. Na inai nei, I'd like to play a dedication for

Second dedication for Joy. Morena no Joy. Your second dedication here. And so again, Joy would like to send these two waiatakai out to everyone who's listening in. Tuatahi, Sarah McLaughlin with In the Arms of an Angel. And Tuarua, Sam Cook with Twisting the Night Away.

those two Waiatiri were second dedication for Joy. So again, going out to everyone who's listening in. Hope you enjoyed your Waiatiri. Apai, so straight after that, Morena no Patrick. Like to play a second dedication for you, Patrick. Again, going out to everyone who's listening in. Tuatahi, send me the pillow you dream on, Johnny Tillotson. Tuarua, Tony Orlando and Dawn with Candida.

Those who want to be with a second dedication for Patrick. More than I Patrick, and I hope you enjoyed this one. Te hoa. Pai hoa ma. Time is just coming up to you. 5:30. No reira. 30 minutes to go. No reira. And neira. E tahi waiata.

It is me on this Thursday morning, Thursday, the 15th of October. I do hope you enjoyed the show as much as I enjoyed being with you this morning, you doubt the night. Also, I hope you'll have a lovely day in Mahi, or whatever you may get up to today. And last but not least, I look forward to catching up with you back here on tomorrow morning's show. Ko tai pari, tai tumu. 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
1: Te Hapua. Te Hopua was the original name for the place we call Te Hapua. Te Hopua, which means a large kind of pond. Now in the 19th century, when Kauri Gum became a moneymaker, the coastal boats would call in here as a port of call. So the name was changed to Te Hapua. 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

0: Pāua. 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Now Pāua is famous as a sheep station and also as a commercial fishing port. Pāua takes its name from the shellfish we all know and love, Pāua.
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3: Māori orara.
4: Tokerau Beach. Tokerau gets its name from an ancestor called Hoi Haruru. He and his war party of 100 warriors were trying to get from one side of the beach to the other. However, they couldn't get through because of another group defending that area. So Poi prayed and chanted. Then he and his warriors were turned into worms, and they burrowed down into the sand and came out on the other side. Toke, worm. Though, 100. Tokerau.

0: Why can I? Now, Tohe carried on down the beach and was actually stopped by the high tide. He did, however, see some mullet, some kanai, swimming along. So he performed a karakia so that they would be able to ride across on the backs of these mullet, these kanai. And he remembered the name and named the place after that incident. Wai Water, Kanai Mullet, Waikanai.
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1: I te wā o te pōti, it's the election debates that can have us on the edge of our seats.
2: The politicians really get tested.
1: How will they perform under pressure? Kanga pē haurātou i te mura o te ahi.
2: We're right with you across the motu for the perspectives that shape Māori policy.
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0: Iwa te kau mā whitu I ra tahi te iarere.
1: The enrolment deadline's coming soon, pup. 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
1: How about you?
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1: Pāua. Situated 90 kilometres north of Awanui is Pāua, between Te Hapua and Te Kau. Now Pāua is famous as a sheep station and also as a commercial fishing port. 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
1: Wanana, thank you so much for having me on your show, Joel.
0: Yeah, always appreciate you joining us to have a little bit of a kōrero about your latest works, but as we're sitting here in a beautiful day in the far, far north, how are you doing today there, Diamond?
1: Yeah, good. Today seems like the sun is going to be out, so we're very hopeful that it's going to be warm today.
0: Yeah, absolutely. There's a little bit of cloud coming over, but it's a beautiful day right now. So we've been seeing a little bit of your works and about your latest cinematic single, Wish You Well. I'll get right into it. What inspired this particular waiata, Wish You Well?
1: Wish You Well was inspired by a conversation I had with one of my good family members. And she was navigating a very difficult space of dealing with breakups. So Wish You Well comes from a place of acceptance. I think sometimes we hold on to relationships, situations, or people because we're afraid of what letting go means. I wanted to create a song that captured that moment when you realize you can still love someone, but also understand that your past may no longer be meant to continue together. And for Wish You Well, it's about choosing peace over resentment, and being able to genuinely wish someone well as you move forward and as they move forward as well.
0: That one hits deep there, Diamond, and absolutely a lot of us have experienced these types of times within our lives, and no doubt there's been a lot of thought that's been put into this waiata. So what does choosing peace and letting go mean for you personally?
1: To me, it's realizing that love is just understanding that you can really wish someone the best that you can. And I am a true believer that when you wish someone well and peace, that also reciprocates back to you. And I think it's the well-being of really taking care of your mindset, dealing with difficult situations. We tend to naturally lean towards the negative side of thinking, but I think it's also we can challenge ourselves to really use our brains to think positively about a situation and how to navigate it in a beautiful way.
0: Kia ora, and sometimes just listening to the right waiata or the right poem or some kōrero at the right time helps us to navigate that. But as a woman like yourself of many talents, not only do you sing, but you're out there doing things like making films. And so you were part of directing the short film for a whole lot of this. How did directing that particular short film help you tell the story in your way?
1: So stepping into the director role allowed me to tell the story behind the song itself. I didn't want the visual to feel like a traditional music video. I wanted it to feel like a short film that happened to have a song at its heart. So opening with the dialogue in the breakup scene allowed the audience to understand the emotional world before the music begins. And then from there, the story evolves into the wedding and church setting scene, which represents moving forward, acceptance, and new beginnings. And being the director also meant I could be intentional about the performances, cinematography, styling, and locations, and the emotional details within each scene. It allowed me to bring together my experience across music, acting, fashion, and storytelling into one piece. And I think everyone did an exceptional job, and I'm just really grateful we had a wonderful team to be able to execute this vision.
0: And you've been able to really leave a legacy and a mark in the way that you portray yourself and your identity through these many facets, including acting, music, and beauty and fashion, as you've spoke about. But how does your Pacific identity shape the way that you tell stories through your music and your film?
1: I believe my Pacifica heritage is a huge part of how I see the world and how I tell stories. Growing up, Tongan has given me a strong appreciation for identity, family, culture, spirituality, and storytelling. I naturally bring those values into my creative work. Even when the story isn't explicitly about like Pacifica, there's often something underneath it, the way I approach relationships, community, love, faith. family and resilience. And I think with me representing my cultural roots makes other people from different backgrounds comfortable in who they are. And I think working together as a team is not just me saying, hey, I'm Pacifica, we need to push this narrative, but also understanding if we have a Maori representative, if we have a Jamaican representative, to for all of us to come together and really see how we can bring the vision together to life and also create the storytelling authentically to our own department. So it's about working together as a team as well.
0: Well, Diamond, all of that kōrero really puts a whole lot into this waiata and gives us a little bit of an understanding about the origins, the inspiration, and what we can expect from Wish You Well. But, you know, it has only been over a week since it's been released. Any final kōrero that you'd like to say to our listeners out there in regards to your work, what we can expect from you, but also this latest song, Wish You Well?
1: Yes, if you haven't checked out the music video yet, go ahead and check it out. We have wonderful talent that's a part of this project, and the lead actor is a wonderful Maori creative who I happen to study performing arts with. He does an exceptional job. Also, the lead actress as well, too, from Cook Island background. And it's a project I feel that Aotearoa will be proud of because everyone that's part of the project is from here and born from here. So I hope you guys go and watch it, and I hope you guys like it. Thank you.
0: What platforms are we able to follow Diamond Lange on? And just for us to delve a little bit deeper into who you are and what it is that you do and how you've achieved all that you have so far.
1: Absolutely. Everyone can follow me on all social medias, whether that's Facebook, Instagram, Snapchat, TikTok. I'm predominantly on all social medias and definitely moving heavily into YouTube, where people will see more of my directing and cinematography work along with other creatives. So come ahead and comment. You're more than welcome to message if you have any questions. And Wish You Well is available on all music platforms.
0: Again, appreciate your time joining us here up here in the far, far north in Kaitaia to have a little bit of a kōrero about yourself, the journey, and also this latest waiata, Wish You Well. Taku kia koe, tēnei wai, Diamond, kamatara ki ora.
1: Thank you so much, Joe, for having me on your show, and I hope that you have a beautiful day today in Kaitaia.
0: Ko te reo tera o Diamond Lange, tētahi o ngā tino iho pūmanua no Aotearoa nei, i roto i te ao Puoro, i roto i te ao Whakaari, koia nei wetahi o ngā kōrero ko Miss Universe New Zealand tēnei. 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

0: Tokelau Beach. Tokelau gets its name from an ancestor called Koi Haruru. He and his war party of 100 warriors were trying to get from one side of the beach to the other. However, they couldn't get through because of another group defending that area. So Koi prayed and chanted. Then he and his warriors were turned into worms, and they burrowed down into the sand and came out on the other side. Toke, worm. Though, 100. Tokera.
1: Kia mahara ki te he o Rona. Remember Rona's fault.
2: Rona, said to be a woman of Otakanini Pa in the Kaipara, went to fetch water from a spring. A cloud was covering the moon, and in the dark she struck her foot against the stone, cursing the moon. For this rudeness she was punished by being taken up to the moon, where she may be seen when it is full, with her calabash on her back.
1: Kia mahara ki te he o Rona. Remember Rona's fault.
3: Tahuri mai e te iwi, ki te reo o te tiu, e mihi nei e tuku atu nei I ngā kaupapa o te wā o te kāinga, te reo taumata o te motu.

0: Tereo irirangi o te hiku o te ika.
1: I te wā o te pōti, it's the election debates that can have us on the edge of our seats.
2: The politicians really get tested.
1: How will they perform under pressure? Kanga pe hau rātou I te mura o te ahi.
2: We're right with you across the motu for the perspectives that shape Māori policy.
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1: Your vote has never mattered more than now.
3: 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From now until election day, on Whakaata Māori and Te Ao Māori News.
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0: Tore te iwi ko choi kingi tēnei e whakarongo ana koutou ki te hiku o te ika. Auri ora.
1: Ngā pai. When Tohe and Ariki reached the area of Ngā pai, they saw a shark stranded on the beach that had been washed up by the great waves and left there, hence the name Ngā pai, something which has been washed up or left.

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The place called Mangonui was originally named Te Pariki. It was renamed after a chief, Moihuri, and his son, Tukiata, spotted a school of sharks. As they were luring them into the harbour, Tukiata saw a large shark and he called out, "He Mango, He Mangonui." After a long battle with the shark, it was pulled ashore to where the post office presently now is. Mango, shark. Nui, big. Mangonui.

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2: Thank you so much for having me on your show, Joel.
1: Yeah, always appreciate you joining us to have a little bit of a kōrero about your latest works. But as we're sitting here in a beautiful day in the far, far north, how are you doing today there, Diamond?
2: Yeah, good. Today seems like the sun is going to be out, so we're very hopeful that it's going to be warm today.
1: Yeah, absolutely. There's a little bit of cloud coming over, but it's a beautiful day right now. So we've been seeing a little bit of your works and about your latest cinematic single, Wish You Well. I'll get right into it. What inspired this particular waiata, Wish You Well?
2: Wish You Well was inspired by a conversation I had with one of my good family members. And she was navigating a very difficult space of dealing with breakups. So Wish You Well comes from a place of acceptance. I think sometimes we hold on to relationships, situations, or people because we're afraid of what letting go means. I wanted to create a song that captured that moment when you realize you can still love someone, but also understand that your past may no longer be meant to continue together. And for Wish You Well, it's about choosing peace over resentment and being able to genuinely wish someone well as you move forward and as they move forward as well.
1: That one hits deep there, Diamond, and absolutely a lot of us have experienced these types of times within our lives, and no doubt there's been a lot of thought that's been put into this waiata. So what does choosing peace and letting go mean for you personally?
2: To me, it's realizing that love is just understanding that you can really wish someone the best that you can, and I'm a true believer that when you wish someone well and peace, that also reciprocates back to you. And I think it's the well-being of really taking care of your mindset, dealing with difficult situations. We tend to naturally lean towards the negative side of thinking, but I think it's also we can challenge ourselves to really use our brains to think positively about a situation and how to navigate it in a beautiful way.
1: Kia ora, and sometimes just listening to the right waiata or the right poem or some kōrero at the right time helps us to navigate that. But as a woman like yourself of many talents, not only do you sing, but you're out there doing things like making films. And so you were part of directing the short film for a whole lot of this. How did directing that particular short film help you tell the story in your way?
2: So stepping into the director role allowed me to tell the story behind the song itself. I didn't want the visual to feel like a traditional music video. I wanted it to feel like a short film that happened to have a song at its heart. So opening with the dialogue in the breakup scene allowed the audience to understand the emotional world before the music begins. And then from there, the story evolves into the wedding and church setting scene, which represents moving forward, acceptance, and new beginnings. And being the director also meant I could be intentional about the performances, cinematography, styling, and locations, and the emotional details within each scene. It allowed me to bring together my experience across music, acting, fashion, and storytelling into one piece. And I think everyone did an exceptional job, and I'm just really grateful we had a wonderful team to be able to execute this vision.
1: And you've been able to really leave a legacy and a mark in the way that you portray yourself and your identity through these many facets, including acting, music, and beauty and fashion, as you've spoke about. But how does your Pacific identity shape the way that you tell stories through your music and your film?
2: I believe my Pacifica heritage is a huge part of how I see the world and how I tell stories. Growing up, Tongan has given me a strong appreciation for identity, family, culture, spirituality, and storytelling. I naturally bring those values into my creative work. Even when the story isn't explicitly about, like, Pacifica, there's often something underneath it, the way I approach relationships, community, love, faith, family, and resilience. And I think with me representing my cultural roots makes other people from different backgrounds comfortable in who they are. And I think working together as a team is not just me saying, hey, I'm Pacifica, we need to push this narrative, but also understanding if we have a Maori representative, if we have a Jamaican representative, to, for all of us to come together and really see how we can bring the vision together to life and also create the storytelling authentically to our own department. So it's about working together as a team as well.
1: Oh, Diamond, all of that kōrero really puts a whole lot into this Waiata and gives us a little bit of an understanding about their origins, the inspiration, and what we can expect from Wish You Well. But, you know, it has only been over a week since it's been released. Any final kōrero

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1: Maringi Noa. One of the strict rules of the journey of Tohe was that he was not to look back to his marae and his loved ones. However, after a long and tiresome journey, he stood on the highest point, with tears flowing down his cheeks, looking back to his home. Hence the name is remembered, Maringi Noa, the falling of tears. 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

0: Te Reo Irirangi o Te Hiku o Tika, iwa tekau mā whitu iratahi.
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2: Ka kati te rehita, hei te weherua pō o te 25 o Ketopa. Me rehita inaianei ki Vote Ira NZ. He mea whakaputa nā te kaitiakitake kōwhiri.